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2: From the Provincial News Desk, I'm Judy Peters. The provincial government has opted for a lower auto insurance increase than recommended by Saskatchewan's Rate Review Panel. Here's Weyburn's Larissa McEwen with more.
3: SGI will increase the auto fund by 3.75% beginning June 1st, 2027. The average vehicle owner is expected to see an annual increase of about $39. The Rate Review Panel had recommended an immediate 6.5% increase to the auto fund's capital margin as the fund continues to face pressure from rising claims costs and inflation. The government says the lower increase is intended to balance those financial pressures with affordability for Saskatchewan drivers. Rates will also continue to be rebalanced between vehicle classes based on anticipated claims costs and other factors.
2: Thanks, Larissa. The importance of arts and culture is reflected in a recent study published by Sask Culture. Retired nurse turned artist Sarah Irwin is chair of the Weyburn Arts Council.
4: Those little moments of being able to be mindful of what you're doing, of giving your brain a break from other things, is so important to your mental health. And we all know that adrenaline is released in the body when we're stressed, and that adrenaline turns to cortisol, and then cortisol starts to break down your body. So we need to find ways, and art is a very inexpensive therapy.
2: She says a community of artists can be supportive, especially for those who want to improve on their techniques. Southern Saskatchewan is expected to see a mild and dry winter, according to the Old Farmer's Almanac. The 2027 Canadian edition is now available, with the publication also calling for a cooler and drier summer across much of Saskatchewan and Manitoba. Tim Goodwin is senior editor and says the mild winter forecast does not mean Saskatchewan will escape the cold.
5: When we're talking about milder temperatures, that doesn't mean winter's not coming. That doesn't mean you're not going to have cold times. You're not going to want to have hats and gloves and jackets and shovels available.
2: The Almanac says late July is expected to be the hottest part of the 2027 summer. 2 years ago, the indoor pool at the Weyburn Leisure Center was forced to close due to structural failures. On November 10th of 2025, City Council made the decision in a close vote to begin exploring a $30 million single basin pool. Mayor Jeff Richards, who voted in favor of that option, explains.
6: As a council, we were presented with some options, and one of the things that, I'll just speak for myself personally, I am a fan of having the most sure thing that I can when I'm dealing with other people's money. And renovating the existing indoor facility, which was built, 35 plus years ago, it comes with a lot of uncertainty.
2: This decision has led to an all-city meeting and now a citizen-led petition and potential referendum. And that's your provincial news.
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2: Mainly cloudy tonight, a low of 6. Tomorrow, 5 to 10 millimeters of rain and windy with a high of 14. On Tuesday, partly sunny, 15 degrees. Wednesday, sunshine and 18. Current weather conditions can be found anytime on your West Central online app. I'm Judy Peters.
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7: Mainly cloudy tonight, a low of 6. Tomorrow, 5 to 10 millimeters of rain and windy with a high of 14. On Tuesday, partly sunny, 15 degrees. Wednesday, sunshine and 18. Current weather conditions can be found anytime on your West Central online app. I'm Judy Peters.
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7: Mainly cloudy tonight, a low of 6. Tomorrow, 5 to 10 millimeters of rain and windy with a high of 14. On Tuesday, partly sunny, 15 degrees. Wednesday, sunshine and 18. Current weather conditions can be found anytime on your West Central online app. I'm Judy Peters.
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5: Mainly cloudy tonight, a low of 6. Tomorrow, 5 to 10 millimeters of rain and windy with a high of 14. On Tuesday, partly sunny, 15 degrees. Wednesday, sunshine and 18. Current weather conditions can be found anytime on your West Central online app. I'm Judy Peters.
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3: Mainly cloudy tonight, a low of 6. Tomorrow, 5 to 10 millimeters of rain and windy with a high of 14. On Tuesday, partly sunny, 15 degrees. Wednesday, sunshine and 18. Current weather conditions can be found anytime on your West Central online app. I'm Judy Peters.
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1: The kickoff to Goose Festival is happening Thursday, September 24th in downtown Kindersley. 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That's the kickoff to Goose Fest, Thursday, September 24th from 5 to 7:30 downtown Kindersley. And if you have an event or a fundraiser to share for your community, you can post it for free on the West Central Online Events page.
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1: 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Jeff Hoffman strikes out Cody Bellinger, and the Blue Jays have done it.
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4: Mainly cloudy tonight, a low of 6. Tomorrow, 5 to 10 millimeters of rain and windy with a high of 14. On Tuesday, partly sunny, 15 degrees. Wednesday, sunshine and 18. Current weather conditions can be found anytime on your West Central online app. I'm Judy Peters.
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8: Mainly cloudy tonight, a low of 6. Tomorrow, 5 to 10 millimeters of rain and windy with a high of 14. On Tuesday, partly sunny, 15 degrees. Wednesday, sunshine and 18. Current weather conditions can be found anytime on your West Central online app. I'm Judy Peters.
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1: Bigger is hosting a free community movie night on Friday, September 18th at Brownlee Square. They'll be showing Toy Story 5, so grab the kids, bring some blankets and lawn chairs, and get ready for a night under the stars. 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
4: Now, your West Central Online weather.
5: Mainly cloudy tonight, a low of 6. Tomorrow, 5 to 10 millimeters of rain and windy with a high of 14. On Tuesday, partly sunny, 15 degrees. Wednesday, sunshine and 18. Current weather conditions can be found anytime on your West Central Online app. I'm Judy Peters.
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10: Mainly cloudy tonight, a low of 6. Tomorrow, 5 to 10 millimeters of rain and windy with a high of 14. On Tuesday, partly sunny, 15 degrees. Wednesday, sunshine and 18. Current weather conditions can be found anytime on your West Central online app. I'm Judy Peters.
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1: The Corrobert Library is celebrating 100 years, and to help celebrate, they're kicking off a 100 book challenge. 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
6: Mainly cloudy tonight, a low of 6. Tomorrow, 5 to 10 millimeters of rain and windy with a high of 14. On Tuesday, partly sunny, 15 degrees. Wednesday, sunshine and 18. Current weather conditions can be found anytime on your West Central Online app. I'm Judy Peters.
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5: Mainly cloudy tonight, a low of 6. Tomorrow, 5 to 10 millimeters of rain and windy with a high of 14. On Tuesday, partly sunny, 15 degrees. Wednesday, sunshine and 18. Current weather conditions can be found anytime on your West Central online app. I'm Judy Peters.
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1: 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Jeff Hoffman strikes out Cody Bellinger, and the Blue Jays have done it.
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5: Mainly cloudy tonight, a low of 6. Tomorrow, 5 to 10 millimeters of rain and windy with a high of 14. On Tuesday, partly sunny, 15 degrees. Wednesday, sunshine and 18. Current weather conditions can be found anytime on your West Central online app. I'm Judy Peters.
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8: Mainly cloudy tonight, a low of 6. Tomorrow, 5 to 10 millimeters of rain and windy with a high of 14. On Tuesday, partly sunny, 15 degrees. Wednesday, sunshine and 18. Current weather conditions can be found anytime on your West Central Online app. I'm Judy Peters.
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1: Guerrero with a fly ball to right. He's hit it well. It is gone.
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1: Got him! Strikes out Cody Bellinger, and the Blue Jays have done it.
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2: Sunny today and 16 degrees, mainly cloudy tonight, a low of 6. Tomorrow, 5 to 10 millimeters of rain and windy with a high of 14. On Tuesday, partly sunny, 15 degrees, Wednesday, sunshine and 18. Current weather conditions can be found anytime on your West Central online app. I'm Judy Peters.
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2: Sunny today and 16 degrees, mainly cloudy tonight, a low of 6. Tomorrow, 5 to 10 millimeters of rain and windy with a high of 14. On Tuesday, partly sunny, 15 degrees. Wednesday, sunshine and 18. Current weather conditions can be found anytime on your West Central online app. I'm Judy Peters.
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1: Guerrero with a fly ball to right. He's hit it well. It is gone.
0: 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We bring the game. You bring the hot dogs and peanuts.
1: Got him! F. Hoffman strikes out Cody Bellinger, and the Blue Jays have done it.
0: From the first pitch to the final out, your home for Toronto Blue Jays baseball is CJYM 1330.
2: Sunny today and 16 degrees, mainly cloudy tonight, a low of 6. Tomorrow, 5 to 10 millimeters of rain and windy with a high of 14. On Tuesday, partly sunny, 15 degrees, Wednesday, sunshine and 18. Current weather conditions can be found anytime on your West Central online app. I'm Judy Peters.
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2: Sunny today and 16 degrees. Mainly cloudy tonight, a low of 6. Tomorrow, 5 to 10 millimeters of rain and windy with a high of 14. On Tuesday, partly sunny, 15 degrees. Wednesday, sunshine and 18. Current weather conditions can be found anytime on your West Central online app. I'm Judy Peters.
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1: Sunny today and 16 degrees. Mainly cloudy tonight, a low of 6. Tomorrow, 5 to 10 millimeters of rain and windy with a high of 14. On Tuesday, partly sunny, 15 degrees. Wednesday, sunshine and 18. Current weather conditions can be found anytime on your West Central online app. I'm Judy Peters.
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2: Sunny today and 16 degrees. Mainly cloudy tonight, a low of 6. Tomorrow, 5 to 10 millimeters of rain and windy with a high of 14. On Tuesday, partly sunny, 15 degrees. Wednesday, sunshine and 18. Current weather conditions can be found anytime on your West Central online app. I'm Judy Peters.
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2: Sunny today and 16 degrees. Mainly cloudy tonight, a low of 6. Tomorrow, 5 to 10 millimeters of rain and windy with a high of 14. On Tuesday, partly sunny, 15 degrees. Wednesday, sunshine and 18. Current weather conditions can be found anytime on your West Central online app. I'm Judy Peters.
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2: Sunny today and 16 degrees. Mainly cloudy tonight, a low of 6. Tomorrow, 5 to 10 millimeters of rain and windy with a high of 14. On Tuesday, partly sunny, 15 degrees. Wednesday, sunshine and 18. Current weather conditions can be found anytime on your West Central online app. I'm Judy Peters.
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2: Sunny today and 16 degrees. Mainly cloudy tonight, a low of 6. Tomorrow, 5 to 10 millimeters of rain and windy with a high of 14. On Tuesday, partly sunny, 15 degrees. Wednesday, sunshine and 18. Current weather conditions can be found anytime on your West Central online app. I'm Judy Peters.
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2: Sunny today and 16 degrees. Mainly cloudy tonight, a low of 6. Tomorrow, 5 to 10 millimeters of rain and windy with a high of 14. On Tuesday, partly sunny, 15 degrees. Wednesday, sunshine and 18. Current weather conditions can be found anytime on your West Central online app. I'm Judy Peters.
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0: 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It's Canada's team. And CJYM 1330 is here with every pitch, stolen base, and home run.
1: Guerrero with a fly ball to right. He's hit it well. It is gone.
0: 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We bring the game. You bring the hot dogs and peanuts.
1: Got him! Jeff Hoffman strikes out Cody Bellinger, and the Blue Jays have done it.
0: From the first pitch to the final out, your home for Toronto Blue Jays baseball is CJYM 1330.
2: Sunny today and 16 degrees, mainly cloudy tonight, a low of 6. Tomorrow, 5 to 10 millimeters of rain and windy with a high of 14. On Tuesday, partly sunny, 15 degrees, Wednesday, sunshine and 18. Current weather conditions can be found anytime on your West Central online app. I'm Judy Peters.
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5: Sunny today and 16 degrees, mainly cloudy tonight, a low of 6. Tomorrow, 5 to 10 millimeters of rain and windy with a high of 14. On Tuesday, partly sunny, 15 degrees, Wednesday, sunshine and 18. Current weather conditions can be found anytime on your West Central online app. I'm Judy Peters.
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2: I'm Cooper Douglas with your local news, streaming now through the West Central Online app. Two miniature horses are recovering from significant injuries following an alleged dog attack near Kindersley. RCMP say the incident was reported September 8th at a property in the RM of Kindersley. Veterinarian Caitlin McIntyre says three horses were involved, with two requiring intensive treatment after suffering numerous wounds. Police have not released information about the dogs or their owners as the investigation continues. A GoFundMe has been set up to help the family with repairs to the fencing to keep the animals safe. Rosetown and Kyle RCMP had a busy week on area roads, responding to several crashes between September 3rd and the 10th. Calls included a semi hitting a light pole in Rosetown, a vehicle striking a cow near Beachy, and a motorcycle collision on Highway 42. A two-vehicle crash near Harris also left one vehicle on its side in the ditch, minor injuries reported in two of the collisions. The Elrose ABC Family Center is thanking Prosperity Credit Union for a $5,000 donation. The money will go toward new indoor and outdoor equipment for children at the daycare. The licensed facility opened in 2013 and is run by a board of directors, providing childcare for up to 20 children from infancy through age 12. Wheatland Regional Center has been part of Blake Cowich's life for decades, providing support, friendships, and opportunities. His family says they've helped him build a life of his own. His sister Shelley Grieve says Wheatland's impact can be summed up very simply.
3: It enables my brother Blake to live his best life possible. The chances they have, the outings, the friendship, the camaraderie.
2: Read a full story online as A Day for Wheatland takes place October 8th. And before we go, the Saskatchewan government is increasing funding for Saskatoon's Roadways Literacy Academy. Beginning this school year, the academy will operate as an alternative independent school and receive $403,000 through a new service agreement. The province is also providing up to $1.56 million through March 2029 to support specialized literacy programming for students with specific learning disabilities. Your news now. 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
2: The best bull riders in the nation were in Kindersley this past weekend for the PBR Canada Energy Dodge Dakota Butter Invitational. Canadian number one Nick Tetz completed rides each night on his way to the event win, Ashton Solly the night one champion. Event namesake Dakota Butter managed to complete a ride each night but was bucked off in the championship round to lose his chance at a hometown buckle. Photos from the event will be available online later this morning and full event results when they become available. Stay tuned this afternoon for more on the fundraiser portion of the weekend, raising over $100,000 for local healthcare. The Toronto Blue Jays took 2 out of 3 versus the Baltimore Orioles this weekend. Wins on Saturday and Sunday helping keep the Jays one game behind Cleveland for the final AL wildcard spot, entering a series with Detroit. The Jays lost on Friday 7-4, but rebounded for wins of 7-3 and 8-1 over their AL East foes to bring their record to 75-75. Toronto is the first team out looking at the playoff picture, one game ahead of Texas and now 3 games clear of Baltimore. Hear tonight's opener against the Tigers live on Classic Hits Radio 1210-1330, first pitch at 5:07. 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
2: Cloudy skies and rain in the forecast around West Central today. Kindersley and Central have a high of 13 today, cloud cover seeing showers amounting to 5 to 10 millimeters, alongside northwest winds between 30 and 50. Unity and northern areas have a mix of sun and cloud and a high of 15, a 30% chance of showers with the same northwest wind gusts. South around Leader, it's also a cloudy high of 13, showers bringing 10 to 20 millimeters of rain, paired with the same gusting northwest winds at 30 to 50. Tonight, continued cloud cover with a low of 5 and showers south, 3 central with a 30% chance of rain and a partly cloudy low of 4 north. Tomorrow's also looking at a mix of sun and cloud up north, the rest of the area drying up for similar conditions and a high of 13. Cloud cover should build again at night in southern and central parts with lows of about 3, the north a clear low of 3. Wednesday sunshine around West Central, highs of 17 north, 19 central, and 18 south, leading into clear skies at night with lows near 5. Thursday then warms up for a high of 23 south and central, the north a sunny 21, before another clear evening with lows of 3 to 5. Then Friday, some cloud cover will enter the picture up north, the rest of the region staying clear for highs staying between 20 and 25. At night, that cloud cover should linger to the north, lows of 6 as we move into the weekend. Stay informed with vital alerts and local weather. 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
0: Your go-to guy for the stories that matter. 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

0: Music that makes you feel good. And isn't that what we need first thing on a Monday morning? Yeah. Hi there, I'm Rob Carney. Coming up today on the show. Now is not the time for rain, but here we are, and that's what we got. Showers falling right now across southern and central Saskatchewan. We'll check the forecast, we'll check the weather radar, and keep you posted. What a weekend! Jam-packed with great events across the province, including Canada West and Prairie Football Conference action, Western Hockey League and SJHL preseason play. We'll recap. They got their starts at radio 35 and 40 years ago, and a handful of them were back in Moose Jaw to relive their glory days on the weekend. I'll share that story with you. And we'll play some music from Supertramp and Wham and Nick Kershaw and many more. 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This is Monday, September 14th, 2026. And today is a great day to be alive.
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0: You are listening to Saskatchewan's Best Music. That's Prism. I'm Rob Carney. Hi, Saskatchewan's Best Music.
1: Good day to you, Rob. You're doing fantastic. I love your show.
0: Well, thank you. Who's this?
1: This is Doris.
0: Hi, Doris. And thanks for listening.
1: Oh, you're very welcome. Keep up the great work.
0: All right. Have a great day.
1: You too. Thanks.
0: See ya.
1: Bye.
0: How about that? On a Monday morning, Doris calls just to encourage me. Thanks, Doris. You made my day. You can call me anytime, anywhere in the province. 306-693-8000. You can also text me if something's on your mind.
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8: Cloudy skies and rain are in the forecast across West Central Saskatchewan today. Kinderslake and the Central region will see a high of 13 with cloudy conditions and showers bringing 5 to 10 millimeters of rain. Northwest winds gusting between 30 and 50. Around Unity and northern areas, it's a mix of sun and cloud with a high of 15. There's a 30% chance of showers along with northwest wind gusts of 30 to 50. South around Leader, it's a cloudy high of 13 today. Showers expected to bring 10 to 20 millimeters of rain. The same northwest winds gusting between 30 and 50. Tonight, cloud cover will continue with a low of 5 in the south and showers continuing. Central areas dropping to a low of 3 with a 30% chance of rain, while the north remains partly cloudy with a low of 4. Tomorrow then brings a mix of sun and cloud to the north, with the rest of the region drying out and seeing similar conditions, highs reaching around 13. Cloud covers then expected to build again tomorrow night across southern and central areas with lows around 3, the north remaining clear with a low of 3 as well. 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And farmers, don't forget to enter your harvest operation into Meal in the Field presented by All West Sales. Head to West Central online now with your contact information, land location, and the number of staff you'll be feeding, and you could be getting a call from us this harvest season. I'm Cooper Douglas.
9: Rob Carney in the morning.
0: With a song from the 1979 album Breakfast in America. 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
1: I'm Cooper Douglas. Here's what's making the news. A Kindersley veterinarian says her family is shaken after several miniature horses were injured in an alleged dog attack outside town. Caitlin McIntyre says she returned home last week to find two horses badly injured and unable to walk. Friends, family, and veterinary staff helped transport the animals for emergency treatment. Kindersley RCMP confirming they are investigating, but say no further details are available at this time. Find more on the story, including a link to the GoFundMe page in support at West Central Online. Community support is giving the Elrose ABC Family Center a boost. Prosperity Credit Union has donated $5,000 toward indoor and outdoor equipment at the local daycare. The center says it's grateful for the continued support as it provides childcare and supervision for up to 20 children in Elrose and the surrounding area. For Shelley Grieve, one of Wheatland Regional Center's greatest gifts to her brother Blake has been the opportunity to live independently while still having the support he needs.
2: It's just as important for people with intellectual or physical challenges to have an independent life apart from family. Family is important too, but they need to try to go somewhere to be their own self and to live their best life.
1: Find a full story online, A Day for Wheatland, coming up October 8th. 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
1: A GoFundMe has been created for Saskatchewan football player Hunter Gronick, who suffered a serious injury during a Thursday night game in Swift Current. Gronick lost consciousness after taking a hit and was taken to hospital before being transferred to Regina by Stars. Doctors discovered a brain bleed, leading to emergency surgery early Friday morning. His family says the surgery went well, but Hunter remains sedated in the surgical ICU and is expected to spend weeks in hospital before beginning a long recovery. The funds will help Hunter and his family with travel, accommodations, medical and rehabilitation costs, along with other expenses during his recovery. Download the West Central Online app and press the play button to take us with you.
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1: Cloudy skies and rain in the forecast around West Central today. Kindersley and Central have a high of 13 today. Cloud cover seeing showers amounting to 5 to 10 millimeters alongside northwest winds between 30 and 50. Unity and northern areas have a mix of sun and cloud and a high of 15, a 30% chance of showers with the same northwest wind gusts. South around Leader, it's also a cloudy high of 13, showers bringing 10 to 20 millimeters of rain paired with the same gusting northwest winds at 30 to 50. Tonight, continued cloud cover with a low of 5 and showers south, 3 central with a 30% chance of rain and a partly cloudy low of 4 north. Tomorrow's also looking at a mix of sun and cloud up north, the rest of the area drying up for similar conditions and a high of 13. Cloud cover should build again at night in southern and central parts with lows of about 3, the north a clear low of 3. Wednesday, sunshine around west central, highs of 17 north, 19 central, and 18 south, leading into clear skies at night with lows near 5. Thursday then warms up for a high of 23 south and central, the north a sunny 21, before another clear evening with lows of 3 to 5. Then Friday, some cloud cover will enter the picture up north, the rest of the region staying clear for highs staying between 20 and 25. At night, that cloud cover should linger to the north, lows of 6 as we move into the weekend. Stay informed with vital alerts and local weather. 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

0: Yeah, we love rainy nights in June and July and early August, but not during harvest time. And that's what we're getting today. Rain in the forecast. Showers at times, heavy showers in some sections of the province on the way today with a gusty wind out of the northwest this afternoon. High no better than 12. Some sunny breaks tomorrow, but again, rain tomorrow night and then into Wednesday. Sorry. Just don't love these rainy nights during harvest season, do we? Hey, if you check out the Rob Carney in the Morning Facebook page, you'll see the smiling faces of a number of people who were back in Moose Jaw, some for the first time in many years, on the weekend, for a radio reunion to remember in Moose Jaw. Some wonderful people from across the country joining us in Moose Jaw, including Rod Steventon, who I worked with back in the day.
1: From about 88 to 91, I think. I got married here in 91 to another person that came to CHAB from elsewhere as well. My wife, Chris, who was copywriter at that time.
0: Yeah. It's a love story that started in Moose Jaw.
1: Yeah. And it's coming up on 35 years here in a few days, like October 10th. So
0: that's
1: kind of neat that way. That's long lasting relationship.
0: That's the best memory right there, right?
1: Yeah. Lots of memories from this place.
0: And you worked in production and on the air.
1: Yeah. I sidekicked the morning show for a bit and tormented you over coffee many, many mornings. It was kind of fun. And, with Barry Weiss, and sat in a studio and did lots of stuff.
0: Yeah, Barry Weiss and I have been here forever. Barry was at the reunion, too. You can see his smiling face on the Rob Carney in the Morning Facebook page. There was another love story, too, that we shared on the weekend. May Lamb, who hails from Langenberg, Saskatchewan, and Al Kruger from Mydale, Saskatchewan. They've been in Vancouver for many years. May is still in the media business. Al moved on to another career, but they're back home for the radio reunion. May had to get back home to get back to work today, but Al, he's staying back to help out on the farm at Mydale. Awesome. Check out the photo on the Rob Carney in the Morning Facebook page. And a little later on this morning, we're going to hear from Ron St. Clair. Ron worked at CHAB in Moose Jaw and CJYM 1330 Rosetown back in the day. Stay with me.
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11: It's shaping up to be a cool and unsettled day across west central Saskatchewan with clouds, rain, and strong northwest winds in the forecast. Kindersley and the central region will reach a high of 13 today under cloudy skies. Showers expected to bring around 5 to 10 millimeters of rain, while northwest winds gust between 30 and 50. Unity and areas north will see a mix of sun and cloud with a high of 15. There's a 30% chance of showers. Northwest wind gusts also reaching between 30 and 50. South toward Leader, it'll stay cloudy with a high of 13, rainfall totals reaching 10 to 20 millimeters, with the same northwest winds gusting between 30 and 50. Cloud cover will stick around tonight with a low of 5 in the south and showers continuing, central areas falling to a low of 3 with a 30% chance of rain, while the north will see partly cloudy skies and a low of 4. Tomorrow then brings improving conditions with a mix of sun and cloud in the north and drier conditions across the rest of the region, highs again around 13. Clouds then build back in across the southern and central areas tomorrow night with lows sitting near 3, northern areas staying clear with the same low of 3. Get the latest forecast by downloading the West Central Online app, and farmers, make sure to enter your harvest operation into Meal in the Field presented by All West Sales. 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

0: A classic from Chilliwack to start your Monday morning. I'm Rob Carney. 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
0: Hi, who's calling?
1: And my name is Bill, and you had just spoken with Doris, and you said you can call anywhere from the province, and I'm up in Patchinac, Saskatchewan, man. I'm up at the end of the road here, and I just thought that I did my schooling in Moose Jaw, and I hold Moose Jaw dear to my heart.

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1: I'm streaming it, yeah.
0: Okay, yeah. Well, thanks for listening. I appreciate that, and I appreciate the phone call.
1: Well, you're welcome. I appreciate you guys. I listen to CHAB all the time. I got hooked on that when I was down there doing my electrical in probably the early 80s. So, yeah, it's been a long time. But
0: yeah.
1: Anyway.
0: Awesome. Well, okay. Thanks for the call. Sure appreciate it.
1: You bet, man. Stay safe. Okay.
0: Okay.
1: Thank you.
0: Take care. Bye-bye. Bye. There's always a little piece of home that you can take along with you, and that's your local radio station. We stream all of our stations that you hear this show on. 570 CKSW Swift Current, along with CJYM 1330 Rosetown, CFYM 1210 Kindersley, AM 1190 Weyburn, and CJ 1150 Estevan, and of course the flagship where I operate out of, 800 CHAB in Moose Jaw.
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0: For JGL Partners in Agriculture, he'll be in Moose Jaw Saturday, November 7th. Tom Cochran with Amanda Marshall, the White Hot Dark Horse Tour. 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I hope to see you there. This is Boy Inside the Man.

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1: 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They're currently closed for renovations reopening in October. Thank you for waiting and giving them the time to make the clinic even better. They'll see you soon.
2: I'm Cooper Douglas with your local news, streaming now through the West Central Online app. Kindersley RCMP are investigating after two miniature horses were seriously injured in a reported dog attack on a rural property in the RM of Kindersley. Owner and local veterinarian Caitlin McIntyre says two of her horses suffered significant injuries requiring intensive treatment, with one horse's prognosis still uncertain after the September 8th incident. RCMP investigation remains ongoing, and a GoFundMe has been set up to help the fence get repaired. The full story up at West Central Online. A string of collisions kept Rosetown and Kyle RCMP busy over the past week. Police responded to crashes involving a semi, a motorcycle, a cow, and a two-vehicle collision near Harris. No injuries were reported in the semi or cow collisions, while minor injuries were reported in the motorcycle crash and the collision near Harris. RCMP also issued 59 traffic-related charges during the reporting period. A $5,000 donation is helping the Elrose ABC Family Center improve its indoor and outdoor play spaces. Prosperity Credit Union made the contribution to support new equipment at the licensed childcare facility. The center has served families in Elrose since 2013 and provides care for up to 20 children between 6 weeks and 12 years old. Ahead of a day for Wheatland coming up October 8th, Shelley Grieve is sharing what Wheatland Regional Center has meant to her brother Blake and their family. Blake has spent decades at Wilson House building friendships and independence with support from staff.
3: It just means everything. All you want is for your family member to be happy and to be well looked after and to have people that actually understand him are always striving to do what's best and to find other ways to make his life better.
2: A Day for Wheatland takes place October 8th. And before we go, more provincial funding is heading to Roadways Literacy Academy to help Saskatchewan students facing significant reading challenges. The Saskatoon School will receive $403,000 this year as it transitions to alternative independent school status. The province is also committing up to $1.56 million over the next several years for intensive literacy services and specialized programming. Stay informed and entertained on the go. 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
2: Canada's top bull riders were in Kindersley this past weekend for the PBR Canada Energy Dodge Dakota Butter Invitational. Canadian number one Nick Tetz put together successful rides each night to claim the overall event win, while Ashton Solly took the victory on night one. Event namesake Dakota Butter also completed a ride each night, but was bucked off in the championship round, ending his shot at claiming the hometown buckle. Photos from the event will be available online later this morning, with full results to follow once they are released. Stay tuned this afternoon for more on the fundraising side of the weekend, which raised more than $100,000 for local healthcare. The Toronto Blue Jays picked up two wins against Baltimore this weekend. Toronto dropped Friday's opener against the Orioles 7-4, but bounced back with wins of 7-3 and 8-1 on Saturday and Sunday. The results moved the Jays' record to 75-75 to keep them just one game behind Cleveland for the final American League wildcard spot. Toronto currently sits as the first team out of the playoff picture, one game ahead of Texas and now three games clear of Baltimore. Hear tonight's series opener against the Detroit Tigers live on Classic Hits Radio 1210-1330, first pitch set for 5:07. And remember, West Central Online is your source for all the latest local sports, scores, and stories.
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2: Cloudy skies and rain in the forecast around West Central today. Kindersley and Central have a high of 13 today, cloud cover seeing showers amounting to 5 to 10 millimeters alongside northwest winds between 30 and 50. Unity and northern areas have a mix of sun and cloud and a high of 15, a 30% chance of showers with the same northwest wind gusts. South around Leader, it's also a cloudy high of 13, showers bringing 10 to 20 millimeters of rain paired with the same gusting northwest winds at 30 to 50. Tonight, continued cloud cover with a low of 5 and showers south, 3 central with a 30% chance of rain and a partly cloudy low of 4 north. Tomorrow's also looking at a mix of sun and cloud up north, the rest of the area drying up for similar conditions and a high of 13. Cloud cover should build again at night in southern and central parts with lows of about 3, the north a clear low of 3. Wednesday sunshine around west central, highs of 17 north, 19 central, and 18 south, leading into clear skies at night with lows near 5. Thursday then warms up for a high of 23 south and central, the north a sunny 21, before another clear evening with lows of 3 to 5. Then Friday, some cloud cover will enter the picture up north, the rest of the region staying clear for highs staying between 20 and 25. At night, that cloud cover should linger to the north, lows of 6 as we move into the weekend. Stay informed with vital alerts and local weather. 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

0: Rock and roll from Lou Graham. Good morning, I'm Rob Carney, checking out the scoreboard. Hey, the Regina Pats might just be the team to watch in the Western Hockey League this year. They've got some talented kids. And they went 7-0 in the Western Hockey League preseason. The Pats will open up their regular season Friday night in Prince Albert. Swift Current Broncos start their season at home against Prince Albert on Saturday night. Moose Jaw Warriors went winless in the preseason. That's concerning. Six straight losses. They open up the regular season against Saskatoon in Moose Jaw this coming weekend. SJHL action yesterday. Weyburn Red Wings beat Estevan 2-0. The SJ regular season also fires up this weekend, Friday night, with a whole bunch of games. Check it out at sjhl.ca. Football action on the weekend. A couple of Moose Jaw athletes putting on shows in the Canada West Football League. University football, right? U of S Huskies beat the Calgary Dinos 44-24. Keaton Belcher caught 7 passes, 180 yards, a couple of touchdowns. And Javen Boynton, running back, it was 3rd and 1, I believe. And he took it around the end and 81 yards for a touchdown. So the Huskies are 1-1. Regina Rams winners on the weekend as well. They beat the Manitoba Bisons 23-8. Prairie Football Conference action. An all-Saskatchewan showdown, and the Regina Thunder improved to 5-0. They beat the Saskatoon Hilltops 37-13. In case you missed it, the Riders lost. It wasn't a very impressive performance. They lost to the Blue Bombers in Winnipeg 19-6. The Riders get a bye this week. Their next game a week from Friday in Vancouver against the BC Lions. And the Blue Jays still in the playoff hunt. They beat Baltimore 8-1 yesterday, so the Jays remain one game out of a wild card spot. Vladimir Guerrero Jr. hit a home run, his first home run this year at Rogers Center. He's only making $30 million this year, and that was his first home run at the Rogers Center. He was happy.
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0: BTO to start your day on Saskatchewan's best music. I'm Rob Carney. Thanks so much for listening today. If you were listening last week, you would have heard Tim Goodwin, senior editor, Old Farmer's Almanac, on the radio telling us we're looking forward to a mild and dry winter in central and southern Saskatchewan. And then when it comes to summer, warm and rainy for the southwest corner of the province, cool and dry for the rest of the province. But we also talked about so much more when I interviewed Tim. And I mean, there's so much more than weather in the almanac, for sure. I mean, from farming to fishing to food to trends. I asked him, what's trending in 2027?
1: We've kind of narrowed it down over the last few years and really kind of honed in on some of these things. You know, we've talked a lot about the history of the almanac and the longevity of it, but the trends really kind of speak to what people are seeing now and into the future. Really, when it comes to farming, you know, talking about farmers getting more tech savvy, you know, cutting costs, you know, trying to save money where they can, you know, growing cover crops to release those nutrients back to the soil, which will only benefit in, you know, the years to come. A lot of farms are really trying to be more direct to consumer, you know, cut out that middleman and make sure that those profits are going back to them, back to the farm, which is, you know, because we all know that farming is not an easy job. And it's, you know, the more that they can bring in and keep that farm going, the better it is for all of us. In the garden, you know, we're looking at, you know, the best blooms that are, you know, heat and drought tolerant. You know, so many different areas of North America have really been hit hard over the summers with, you know, high heat and not a lot of rain. So really looking at what things people can be planting that will withstand those conditions. Interesting stuff in the food side of things, people trending more towards canning and people being more frugal shoppers and using apps to find ways to get discounted food from, you know, from markets and grocery stores. Of course we need to really kind of focus on our health, and we take a good look at, you know, what it means to get more sleep, better, you know, gut health. It's amazing that, you know, on average 332 hours of sleep are lost per year by those who stay up past their bedtime.
0: Yeah, that's why mom and dad tried to teach you when you were a kid, don't go to bed past your bedtime. The Old Farmer's Almanac, Canadian edition for 2027, available for you right now. You can find it online. You can also find it on your local magazine rack.
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6: I'm Cooper Douglas. Here's what's making the news. A Kindersley veterinarian says her family is shaken after several miniature horses were injured in an alleged dog attack outside town. Caitlin McIntyre says she returned home last week to find two horses badly injured and unable to walk. Friends, family, and veterinary staff helped transport the animals for emergency treatment. Kindersley RCMP confirming they are investigating, but say no further details are available at this time. Find more on the story, including a link to the GoFundMe page in support at West Central Online. Community support is giving the Elrose ABC Family Center a boost. Prosperity Credit Union has donated $5,000 toward indoor and outdoor equipment at the local daycare. The center says it's grateful for the continued support as it provides childcare and supervision for up to 20 children in Elrose and the surrounding area. For Shelley Grieve, one of Wheatland Regional Center's greatest gifts to her brother Blake has been the opportunity to live independently while still having the support he needs.
7: It's just as important for people with intellectual or physical challenges to have an independent life apart from family. Family is important too, but they need to try to go somewhere to be their own self and to live their best life.
6: Find a full story online, A Day for Wheatland, coming up October 8th. You can stick around until the top of the hour for a full newscast or head on over to West Central Online.
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6: A GoFundMe has been created for Saskatchewan football player Hunter Gronick, who suffered a serious injury during a Thursday night game in Swift Current. Gronick lost consciousness after taking a hit and was taken to hospital before being transferred to Regina by Stars. Doctors discovered a brain bleed, leading to emergency surgery early Friday morning. His family says the surgery went well, but Hunter remains sedated in the surgical ICU and is expected to spend weeks in hospital before beginning a long recovery. The funds will help Hunter and his family with travel, accommodations, medical and rehabilitation costs, along with other expenses during his recovery. Download the West Central Online app and press the play button to take us with you.
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6: Cloudy skies and rain in the forecast around West Central today. Kindersley and Central have a high of 13 today. Cloud cover seeing showers amounting to 5 to 10 millimeters alongside northwest winds between 30 and 50. Unity and northern areas have a mix of sun and cloud and a high of 15, a 30% chance of showers with the same northwest wind gusts. South around Leader, it's also a cloudy high of 13, showers bringing 10 to 20 millimeters of rain paired with the same gusting northwest winds at 30 to 50. Tonight, continued cloud cover with a low of 5 and showers south, 3 central with a 30% chance of rain and a partly cloudy low of 4 north. Tomorrow's also looking at a mix of sun and cloud up north, the rest of the area drying up for similar conditions and a high of 13. Cloud cover should build again at night in southern and central parts with lows of about 3, the north a clear low of 3. Wednesday sunshine around West Central, highs of 17 north, 19 central, and 18 south, leading into clear skies at night with lows near 5. Thursday then warms up for a high of 23 south and central, the north a sunny 21, before another clear evening with lows of 3 to 5. Then Friday, some cloud cover will enter the picture up north, the rest of the region staying clear for highs staying between 20 and 25. At night, that cloud cover should linger to the north, lows of 6 as we move into the weekend. Stay informed with vital alerts and local weather. 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

0: Phil Collins, Saskatchewan's best music. An invitation to you to check out the Rob Carney in the Morning Facebook page. There you'll see a bunch of people who convened in Moose Jaw on the weekend, a little radio reunion. This all started a number of months ago on an alumni Facebook page. And at one point, I think we had about 40 people coming. Turned out life got in the way for a lot of them. So we had a crowd of about 15. And some of these people worked in radio at CHAB in Moose Jaw. Got it started here before I even got here in 1986. So you're looking at some people who've been around a long time, including Ron St. Clair. Now, I listened to Ron when I was a teenager, right, on CHAB in Moose Jaw. Got to know him years later. He was the play-by-play voice of the Prince George Cougars. Well, Ron came back to town for a little trip down memory lane, and he remembers his radio career with fondness.
1: It's getting out into the community and meeting the people that you're on the air talking with or to. And that was the fun part for me. A little different for me in that I also played hockey locally for the senior team at the time. So I had a different group of friends away from the radio station, too, which I still stay in touch with all these years. And then, like yourself, I went on to do play-by-play in hockey, 25 years, I think it was, in the Canadian Hockey League. And surprisingly enough, turned out to be a stock car announcer in all the indies across the country, and had a wonderful career doing hockey in the winter and stock car racing in the summer.
0: Now, after Ron left CHAB Moose Jaw, he spent some time on the air at CJYM 1330 Rosetown. So those who are listening to Rosetown Radio this morning, you may remember Ron as well. You can see a smiling face on the Rob Carney in the Morning Facebook page. Ron's front row holding up a number one and wearing his blue sweater.
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14: It's shaping up to be a cool and unsettled day across West Central Saskatchewan with clouds, rain, and strong northwest winds in the forecast. Kindersley and the central region will reach a high of 13 today under cloudy skies. Showers expected to bring around 5 to 10 millimeters of rain, while northwest winds gust between 30 and 50. Unity and areas north will see a mix of sun and cloud with a high of 15. There's a 30% chance of showers. Northwest wind gusts also reaching between 30 and 50. South toward Leader, it'll stay cloudy with a high of 13, rainfall totals reaching 10 to 20 millimeters, with the same northwest winds gusting between 30 and 50. Cloud cover will stick around tonight with a low of 5 in the south and showers continuing, central areas falling to a low of 3 with a 30% chance of rain, while the north will see partly cloudy skies and a low of 4. Tomorrow then brings improving conditions with a mix of sun and cloud in the north and drier conditions across the rest of the region, highs again around 13. Clouds then build back in across the southern and central areas tomorrow night with lows sitting near 3, northern areas staying clear with the same low of 3. Get the latest forecast by downloading the West Central Lawnline app, and farmers, make sure to enter your harvest operation into Meal in the Field presented by All West Sales. 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I'm Cooper Douglas.
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0: The boys in the bright white sports car. If it's a convertible, they'll have the top on today. Rain sweeping across southern and central Saskatchewan today. Not timely. As you know, last week's rain put a literal damper on harvest operations, and that's happening again today. We also got some frost on the weekend. The cold spot in Saskatchewan yesterday, Rosetown at -2.7. We had a frost delay at the golf club in Moose Jaw yesterday, but I didn't get any frost in my garden. But I did talk to a guy later in the day that had to scrape his windshield first thing yesterday morning. Didn't freeze at my place, but I had the tomatoes covered. I was going to bring him in, but I got lazy, so I just covered him. But I also harvested the spaghetti squash. It's ready to come out of the garden. I've never grown spaghetti squash before, so I've got about a dozen of them, and I'm looking forward to trying them. And while I was taking them off the vines, I noticed a number of little spaghetti squashes that didn't grow up. They're the underdogs. They just kind of hatched, just sat there. But they're about the size of eggs. That's why I'm thinking about hatched. And I thought, I wonder if they're good to eat. Well, I bit into one. Oh, my goodness, very good. So I ended up with about six of these things, made a great snack, took them inside, put a little salt on them. Also, there's still some flowers on the spaghetti squash vines. And I thought, I wonder what they taste like. Well, there's not much taste to them. But they sure made my salad look pretty. Matter of fact, if I can find some more, I'll make another salad with those flowers, and I'll, you know, share the photo with you. I love this time of year.
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2: 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RCMP say the incident was reported September 8th at a property in the RM of Kindersley. Veterinarian Caitlin McIntyre says three horses were involved, with two requiring intensive treatment after suffering numerous wounds. Police have not released information about the dogs or their owners as the investigation continues. A GoFundMe has been set up to help the family with repairs to the fencing to keep the animals safe. Rosetown and Kyle RCMP had a busy week on area roads, responding to several crashes between September 3rd and the 10th. Calls included a semi hitting a light pole in Rosetown, a vehicle striking a cow near Beachy, and a motorcycle collision on Highway 42. A two-vehicle crash near Harris also left one vehicle on its side in the ditch. Minor injuries reported in two of the collisions. The Elrose ABC Family Center is thanking Prosperity Credit Union for a $5,000 donation. The money will go toward new indoor and outdoor equipment for children at the daycare. The licensed facility opened in 2013 and is run by a board of directors, providing childcare for up to 20 children from infancy through age 12. Wheatland Regional Center has been part of Blake Cowich's life for decades, providing support, friendships, and opportunities. His family says they've helped him build a life of his own. His sister Shelley Grieve says Wheatland's impact can be summed up very simply.
3: It enables my brother Blake to live his best life possible. The chances they have, the outings, the friendship, the camaraderie.
2: Read a full story online as A Day for Wheatland takes place October 8th. And before we go, the Saskatchewan government is increasing funding for Saskatoon's Roadways Literacy Academy. Beginning this school year, the academy will operate as an alternative independent school and receive $403,000 through a new service agreement. The province is also providing up to $1.56 million through March 2029 to support specialized literacy programming for students with specific learning disabilities. Your news now. 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
2: The best bull riders in the nation were in Kindersley this past weekend for the PBR Canada Energy Dodge Dakota Butter Invitational. Canadian number one Nick Tetz completed rides each night on his way to the event win, Ashton Solly the night one champion. Event namesake Dakota Butter managed to complete a ride each night but was bucked off in the championship round to lose his chance at a hometown buckle. Photos from the event will be available online later this morning and full event results when they become available. Stay tuned this afternoon for more on the fundraiser portion of the weekend, raising over $100,000 for local healthcare. The Toronto Blue Jays took 2 out of 3 versus the Baltimore Orioles this weekend. Wins on Saturday and Sunday helping keep the Jays one game behind Cleveland for the final AL wildcard spot, entering a series with Detroit. The Jays lost on Friday 7-4, but rebounded for wins of 7-3 and 8-1 over their AL East foes to bring their record to 75-75. Toronto is the first team out looking at the playoff picture, one game ahead of Texas and now 3 games clear of Baltimore. Hear tonight's opener against the Tigers live on Classic Hits Radio 1210-1330, first pitch at 5:07. 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
2: Cloudy skies and rain in the forecast around West Central today. Kindersley and Central have a high of 13 today, cloud cover seeing showers amounting to 5 to 10 millimeters, alongside northwest winds between 30 and 50. Unity and northern areas have a mix of sun and cloud and a high of 15, a 30% chance of showers with the same northwest wind gusts. South around Leader, it's also a cloudy high of 13, showers bringing 10 to 20 millimeters of rain paired with the same gusting northwest winds at 30 to 50. Tonight, continued cloud cover with a low of 5 and showers south, 3 central with a 30% chance of rain and a partly cloudy low of 4 north. Tomorrow's also looking at a mix of sun and cloud up north, the rest of the area drying up for similar conditions and a high of 13. Cloud cover should build again at night in southern and central parts with lows of about 3, the north a clear low of 3. Wednesday, sunshine around west central, highs of 17 north, 19 central, and 18 south, leading into clear skies at night with lows near 5. Thursday then warms up for a high of 23 south and central, the north a sunny 21, before another clear evening with lows of 3 to 5. Then Friday, some cloud cover will enter the picture up north, the rest of the region staying clear for highs staying between 20 and 25. At night, that cloud cover should linger to the north, lows of 6 as we move into the weekend. Stay informed with vital alerts and local weather. 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
2: West Texas Intermediate is up $3.42 to $103.47 a barrel, and Brent crude is up $3.82 to $108.43 a barrel. Natural gas is up 2.08% to 2.890 per gigajoule. Western Canadian Select is sitting flat at $87.70 a barrel. 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
5: The Senate Committee on Agriculture and Forestry is bringing its food security study to Saskatchewan this week. Senators will be in Saskatoon on Monday and Tuesday, meeting with representatives from food access organizations, researchers, and agri-food businesses. The goal is to gain firsthand insight into the challenges and opportunities facing Canada's food system. And farmers are hoping for a return to warm, dry weather so they can continue with the harvest. Rain across the prairies has resulted in slow progress being made in all provinces, with harvests way behind the 5- and 10-year averages. Last week's crop report showed the harvest in Alberta was at 21% complete, 27% in Saskatchewan, and 28% in Manitoba. For Golden West, I'm Glendale Allen Vossler.
6: He's got a big heart and Queen Elizabeth's Platinum Jubilee Medal to prove it. Connecting our community. Rob Carney in the morning on 1330 CJYM, part of the Golden West Network.

0: There you go. Some Monday morning motivation from Twisted Sister. I'm Rob Carney. Thanks so much for listening. You know, I love my job. Don't get me wrong here, but just the same, even if you like your job, Monday mornings can be tough to take sometimes, right? You just finished the weekend, just got relaxed, and boom, you're back to the grind. So it was great to hear from Doris first thing today.
1: Good day to you, Rob. You're doing fantastic. I love your show.
0: Well, thank you. Who's this?
1: This is Doris.
0: Hi, Doris. And thanks for listening.
1: Oh, you're very welcome. Keep up the great work.
0: All right. Have a great day.
1: You too. Thanks.
0: See ya.
1: Bye.
0: It only took a minute to be kind. I'm gonna pay it forward, Doris. I'm going to try to be kind to somebody later today. Matter of fact, I've got coworkers coming in here over the course of the next few minutes, and I'll compliment one, maybe just one.
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3: 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Jeff Hoffman strikes out Cody Bellinger, and the Blue Jays have done it.
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0: So Statistics Canada is out with their inflation report for the month of August. It's not good, but it's not that bad. I'll flush it out for you on the Daily Commentary coming up.
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7: Cloudy skies and rain are in the forecast across West Central Saskatchewan today. Kindersley and the Central region will see a high of 13 with cloudy conditions and showers bringing 5 to 10 millimeters of rain. Northwest winds gusting between 30 and 50. Around Unity and northern areas, it's a mix of sun and cloud with a high of 15. There's a 30% chance of showers along with northwest wind gusts of 30 to 50. South around Leader, it's a cloudy high of 13 today. Showers expected to bring 10 to 20 millimeters of rain. The same northwest winds gusting between 30 and 50. Tonight, cloud cover will continue with a low of 5 in the south and showers continuing. Central areas dropping to a low of 3 with a 30% chance of rain, while the north remains partly cloudy with a low of 4. Tomorrow then brings a mix of sun and cloud to the north, with the rest of the region drying out and seeing similar conditions, highs reaching around 13. Cloud cover's then expected to build again tomorrow night across southern and central areas with lows around 3, the north remaining clear with a low of 3 as well. 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Head to West Central online now with your contact information, land location, and the number of staff you'll be feeding, and you could be getting a call from us this harvest season. I'm Cooper Douglas.
8: Rob Carney in the morning.
9: Carney's comments.
0: If you were hoping inflation would take a vacation, it appears it booked the trip and then charged itself a fuel surcharge. Statistics Canada says inflation held steady at 3% in August. The good news? Grocery prices are finally behaving themselves, rising 2.8%, which is actually slower than overall inflation for the first time in more than 2 years. The bad news? Rent keeps climbing, travel costs are climbing, and filling up the family truck feels a bit like making a mortgage payment. Gas prices were up nearly 23% from a year ago, although that's actually an improvement from July. Apparently, that's what passes for good news these days. Meanwhile, airline travelers are paying more thanks to fuel surcharges and changing travel patterns, proving that even your vacation needs a vacation from higher prices. So inflation isn't really getting worse, but it's not getting much better either. 3% remains the magic number. Your grocery card is still lighter than your receipt, and your wallet continues its long-running weight loss program. I'm Rob Carney.

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1: I'm Cooper Douglas. Here's what's making the news. A Kindersley veterinarian says her family is shaken after several miniature horses were injured in an alleged dog attack outside town. Caitlin McIntyre says she returned home last week to find two horses badly injured and unable to walk. Friends, family, and veterinary staff helped transport the animals for emergency treatment, Kindersley RCMP confirming they are investigating but say no further details are available at this time. Find more on the story, including a link to the GoFundMe page in support at West Central Online. Community support is giving the Elrose ABC Family Center a boost. Prosperity Credit Union has donated $5,000 toward indoor and outdoor equipment at the local daycare. The center says it's grateful for the continued support as it provides childcare and supervision for up to 20 children in Elrose and the surrounding area. For Shelley Grieve, one of Wheatland Regional Center's greatest gifts to her brother Blake has been the opportunity to live independently while still having the support he needs.
2: It's just as important for people with intellectual or physical challenges to have an independent life apart from family. Family's important too, but they need to try to go somewhere to be their own self and to live their best life.
1: Find a full story online, A Day for Wheatland, coming up October 8th. 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
1: A GoFundMe has been created for Saskatchewan football player Hunter Gronick, who suffered a serious injury during a Thursday night game in Swift Current. Gronick lost consciousness after taking a hit and was taken to hospital before being transferred to Regina by Stars. Doctors discovered a brain bleed, leading to emergency surgery early Friday morning. His family says the surgery went well, but Hunter remains sedated in the surgical ICU and is expected to spend weeks in hospital before beginning a long recovery. The funds will help Hunter and his family with travel, accommodations, medical and rehabilitation costs, along with other expenses during his recovery. Download the West Central Online app and press the play button to take us with you.
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1: Cloudy skies and rain in the forecast around West Central today. Kindersley and Central have a high of 13 today. Cloud cover seeing showers amounting to 5 to 10 millimeters alongside northwest winds between 30 and 50. Unity and northern areas have a mix of sun and cloud and a high of 15, a 30% chance of showers with the same northwest wind gusts. South around Leader, it's also a cloudy high of 13, showers bringing 10 to 20 millimeters of rain paired with the same gusting northwest winds at 30 to 50. Tonight, continued cloud cover with a low of 5 and showers south, 3 central with a 30% chance of rain and a partly cloudy low of 4 north. Tomorrow's also looking at a mix of sun and cloud up north, the rest of the area drying up for similar conditions and a high of 13. Cloud cover should build again at night in southern and central parts with lows of about 3, the north a clear low of 3. Wednesday sunshine around West Central, highs of 17 north, 19 central, and 18 south, leading into clear skies at night with lows near 5. Thursday then warms up for a high of 23 south and central, the north a sunny 21, before another clear evening with lows of 3 to 5. Then Friday, some cloud cover will enter the picture up north, the rest of the region staying clear for highs staying between 20 and 25. At night, that cloud cover should linger to the north, lows of 6 as we move into the weekend. Stay informed with vital alerts and local weather. 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
3: He's been described as witty, yet dignified. As adjectives go, it could have turned out a lot worse. Rob Carney in the morning on 1330 CJYM, part of the Golden West Network.

0: Sugar Ray. For those who were at Shake the Lake in Regina last month, that'll bring back some great memories. This is Saskatchewan's Best Music. I'm Rob Carney. So last week we had Tim Goodwin, the senior editor at the Old Farmer's Almanac, on the radio, telling us all about the weather forecast for the winter and the summer. Well, there was much more to that interview than just the weather. Of course, the almanac is very entertaining, with lots of features on gardening, food, and fishing, and farming, home remedies, and a whole lot more. And trends. I always like to hear about the trends. Tim, what's trending in 2027?
1: We've kind of narrowed it down over the last few years and really kind of honed in on some of these things. You know, we've talked a lot about the history of the almanac and the longevity of it, but the trends really kind of speak to what people are seeing now and into the future. Really, when it comes to farming, you know, talking about farmers getting more tech savvy, you know, cutting costs, you know, trying to save money where they can, you know, growing cover crops to release those nutrients back to the soil, which will only benefit in, you know, the years to come. A lot of farms are really trying to be more direct to consumer, you know, cut out that middleman and make sure that those profits are going back to them, back to the farm, which is, you know, because we all know that farming is not an easy job. And it's, you know, the more that they can bring in and keep that farm going, the better it is for all of us. You know, it, you know, in the garden, you know, we're looking at, you know, the best blooms that are, you know, heat and drought tolerant. You know, so many different areas of North America have really been hit hard over the summers with, you know, high heat and not a lot of rain. So really looking at what things people can be planting that will withstand those conditions. Interesting stuff in the food side of things, you know, people trending more towards canning and people being more frugal shoppers and using apps to find ways to get discounted food from, you know, from markets and grocery stores. You know, of course, we need to really kind of focus on our health, and we take a good look at, you know, what it means to get more sleep, better, you know, gut health. It's amazing that, you know, on average, 332 hours of sleep are lost per year by those who stay up past their bedtime.
0: And that's why Mom and Dad used to tell us to get to bed at 8 o'clock when we were kids, right? Tim Goodwin, Senior Editor, Old Farmer's Almanac. 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
13: It's shaping up to be a cool and unsettled day across west central Saskatchewan, with clouds, rain, and strong northwest winds in the forecast. Kindersley and the central region will reach a high of 13 today under cloudy skies. Showers expected to bring around 5 to 10 millimeters of rain, while northwest winds gust between 30 and 50. Unity and areas north will see a mix of sun and cloud with a high of 15. There's a 30% chance of showers, northwest wind gusts also reaching between 30 and 50. South toward Leader, it'll stay cloudy with a high of 13, rainfall totals reaching 10 to 20 millimeters, with the same northwest winds gusting between 30 and 50. Cloud cover will stick around tonight with a low of 5 in the south and showers continuing, central areas falling to a low of 3 with a 30% chance of rain, while the north will see partly cloudy skies and a low of 4. Tomorrow then brings improving conditions with a mix of sun and cloud in the north and drier conditions across the rest of the region, highs again around 13. Clouds then build back in across the southern and central areas tomorrow night, with lows sitting near 3, northern areas staying clear with the same low of 3. 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

0: Down Child's Blues Band, putting some jump in your step on this Monday morning. You know the old saying, you do the crime, you do the time? It seems to me a lot of criminals aren't doing as much time as they should. The headline, Manitoba Man to be released after sentencing in Swift Current. We'll share that story and some good news stories with a Cross Saskatchewan checkup with Hayden Michaels from CKSW 570 Swift Current after 9 o'clock.
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2: The kickoff to Goose Festival is happening Thursday, September 24th in downtown Kindersley. From 5 to 7:30, head to Main Street for an evening packed with family fun. There will be bouncy castles, a car show hosted by the K-Town Cruise Night, street hockey with the Kindersley Clippers, face painting, and a barbecue at the Co-op Community Corner. That's the kickoff to Goose Fest, Thursday, September 24th from 5 to 7:30 downtown Kindersley. And if you have an event or a fundraiser to share for your community, you can post it for free on the West Central Online Events page.
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0: The Canadian leg of his Roll with the Punches tour will wrap up tomorrow in Abbotsford, British Columbia, and then he'll take a couple of weeks off before a string of shows in Germany, starting in Rostock on September the 30th. He is Brian Adams.

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2: I'm Cooper Douglas with your local news, streaming now through the West Central Online app. Kindersley RCMP are investigating after two miniature horses were seriously injured in a reported dog attack on a rural property in the RM of Kindersley. Owner and local veterinarian Caitlin McIntyre says two of her horses suffered significant injuries requiring intensive treatment, with one horse's prognosis still uncertain after the September 8th incident. RCMP investigation remains ongoing, and a GoFundMe has been set up to help the fence get repaired. The full story up at West Central Online. A string of collisions kept Rosetown and Kyle RCMP busy over the past week. Police responded to crashes involving a semi, a motorcycle, a cow, and a two-vehicle collision near Harris. No injuries were reported in the semi or cow collisions, while minor injuries were reported in the motorcycle crash and the collision near Harris. RCMP also issued 59 traffic-related charges during the reporting period. A $5,000 donation is helping the Elrose ABC Family Center improve its indoor and outdoor play spaces. Prosperity Credit Union made the contribution to support new equipment at the licensed child care facility. The center has served families in Elrose since 2013 and provides care for up to 20 children between 6 weeks and 12 years old. Ahead of a day for Wheatland coming up October 8th, Shelley Grieve is sharing what Wheatland Regional Center has meant to her brother Blake and their family. Blake has spent decades at Wilson House building friendships and independence with support from staff.
3: It just means everything. All you want is for your family member to be happy and to be well looked after and to have people that actually understand him are always striving to do what's best and to find other ways to make his life better.
2: A Day for Wheatland takes place October 8th. And before we go, more provincial funding is heading to Roadways Literacy Academy to help Saskatchewan students facing significant reading challenges. The Saskatoon School will receive $403,000 this year as it transitions to alternative independent school status. The province is also committing up to $1.56 million over the next several years for intensive literacy services and specialized programming. Stay informed and entertained on the go. 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
2: Canada's top bull riders were in Kindersley this past weekend for the PBR Canada Energy Dodge Dakota Butter Invitational. Canadian number one Nick Tetz put together successful rides each night to claim the overall event win, while Ashton Solly took the victory on night one. Event namesake Dakota Butter also completed a ride each night, but was bucked off in the championship round, ending his shot at claiming the hometown buckle. Photos from the event will be available online later this morning, with full results to follow once they are released. Stay tuned this afternoon for more on the fundraising side of the weekend, which raised more than $100,000 for local healthcare. The Toronto Blue Jays picked up two wins against Baltimore this weekend. Toronto dropped Friday's opener against the Orioles 7-4, but bounced back with wins of 7-3 and 8-1 on Saturday and Sunday. The results moved the Jays' record to 75-75 to keep them just one game behind Cleveland for the final American League wildcard spot. Toronto currently sits as the first team out of the playoff picture, one game ahead of Texas and now three games clear of Baltimore. Hear tonight's series opener against the Detroit Tigers live on Classic Hits Radio 1210-1330, first pitch set for 5:07. 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
2: Cloudy skies and rain in the forecast around West Central today. Kindersley and Central have a high of 13 today, cloud cover seeing showers amounting to 5 to 10 millimeters, alongside northwest winds between 30 and 50. Unity and northern areas have a mix of sun and cloud and a high of 15, a 30% chance of showers with the same northwest wind gusts. South around Leader, it's also a cloudy high of 13, showers bringing 10 to 20 millimeters of rain paired with the same gusting northwest winds at 30 to 50. Tonight, continued cloud cover with a low of 5 and showers south, 3 central with a 30% chance of rain and a partly cloudy low of 4 north. Tomorrow's also looking at a mix of sun and cloud up north, the rest of the area drying up for similar conditions and a high of 13. Cloud cover should build again at night in southern and central parts with lows of about 3, the north a clear low of 3. Wednesday sunshine around West Central, highs of 17 north, 19 central, and 18 south, leading into clear skies at night with lows near 5. Thursday then warms up for a high of 23 south and central, the north a sunny 21, before another clear evening with lows of 3 to 5. Then Friday, some cloud cover will enter the picture up north, the rest of the region staying clear for highs staying between 20 and 25. At night, that cloud cover should linger to the north, lows of 6 as we move into the weekend. Stay informed with vital alerts and local weather. 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

0: Party like it's 1999. I actually partied back in 1999. Not much anymore. Hi there, I'm Rob Carney. It's time for our Cross-Saskatchewan Checkup with CKSW 570's Hayden Michaels at SwiftCurrentOnline.com. Hayden, making news, a Manitoba man who, there's a crime spree in Swift Current, and he's now being released from custody. Can you flesh that out for us?
1: Yeah, that's Brody Carr. He was in Swift Current Provincial Court last Friday there via video from custody. And yeah, so he's got a couple of charges here, including theft under $5,000, which I always thought that was a bit of a weird amount to set it at. Like $4,999 is pretty big. $50, not so big, but that's all included there. And his conditions and stuff involve, you know, the co-op liquor store, the Walmart, all that stuff. Those are the kind of places he was involved with. Retail thefts, basically.
0: It kind of reminds me of the story about the kid who was taking the tour of the police station and saw the pictures of all the wanted people on the wall. And he said, why didn't they keep them when they took the picture? Right?
1: That's a good question.
0: Yeah. Hey, let's talk about a real feel-good story. Dory's House in Swift Current, a success story.
1: Yeah, so 5 years now since they reopened, they marked that with Dory Days. They had a week of celebrations there, all capping off with a barbecue last Friday. Free barbecue, open to the public from 3 to 6. Everyone was allowed to come by, have a burger, have a hot dog, learn about what it is they do, the beds that they offer, which are both shelter and treatment beds for emergency situations. So really good stuff. Happy to see them thriving here for about half a decade in the community. They were open before that, but they had to have a grand reopening 5 years ago, and it seems like that'll be the last one they need.
0: Awesome. Good news story, and you can read it at SwiftCurrentOnline.com. And one more thing I want to touch on, we did in Moose Jaw, we do across the province of Golden West Radio, our Taste of Summer Charity Barbecue is a big success over the course of the summer. We're wrapping that up, and you gave away the grand prize at SwiftCurrentOnline.com, and it's a pretty good one.
1: Yeah, so for the Taste of Summer Charity Barbecue here, we actually gave away, it was a Napoleon Grill, but running alongside us was the Feel the Love campaign with our title sponsor, Lens Plumbing 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
0: That's absolutely awesome. Way to go, Lens Plumbing and Heating.
1: Yeah, especially with the cold rolling through here right now, I'm guessing she's pretty excited and she's probably got a few jealous neighbors.
0: Yeah, that's really, really great. Hayden, thanks for the visit. Have a great day.
1: Yes, you too, Rob.
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5: Cloudy skies and rain are in the forecast across West Central Saskatchewan today. Kindersley and the central region will see a high of 13 with cloudy conditions and showers bringing 5 to 10 millimeters of rain, northwest winds gusting between 30 and 50. Around Unity and northern areas, it's a mix of sun and cloud with a high of 15. There's a 30% chance of showers along with northwest wind gusts of 30 to 50. South around Leader, it's a cloudy high of 13 today. Showers expected to bring 10 to 20 millimeters of rain, the same northwest winds gusting between 30 and 50. Tonight, cloud cover will continue with a low of 5 in the south and showers continuing. Central areas dropping to a low of 3 with a 30% chance of rain, while the north remains partly cloudy with a low of 4. Tomorrow then brings a mix of sun and cloud to the north, with the rest of the region drying out and seeing similar conditions, highs reaching around 13. Cloud cover is then expected to build again tomorrow night across southern and central areas with lows around 3, the north remaining clear with a low of 3 as well. 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Head to West Central Online now with your contact information, land location, and the number of staff you'll be feeding, and you could be getting a call from us this harvest season. I'm Cooper Douglas.
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0: classic hit from the Tragically Hip, Saskatchewan's best music. Monday, can't trust that day. Where have we heard that before? It's interesting, a study that came out last year found people who felt anxious on Mondays had 23% higher levels of the stress hormone cortisol months later, even among retirees. That suggests Mondays may be wired into our culture and biology more deeply than we'd like to admit. Another study found people smile less on Mondays. Several workplace and behavioral studies have found moods tend to bottom out early in the week and improve as Friday approaches. That makes sense, doesn't it? But we can change that. Try to smile at somebody today. I'm smiling right now. Can you hear it?
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10: It's shaping up to be a cool and unsettled day across West Central Saskatchewan, with clouds, rain, and strong northwest winds in the forecast. Kindersley and the central region will reach a high of 13 today under cloudy skies. Showers expected to bring around 5 to 10 millimeters of rain, while northwest winds gust between 30 and 50. Unity and areas north will see a mix of sun and cloud with a high of 15. There's a 30% chance of showers. Northwest wind gusts also reaching between 30 and 50. South toward Leader, it'll stay cloudy with a high of 13, rainfall totals reaching 10 to 20 millimeters, with the same northwest winds gusting between 30 and 50. Cloud cover will stick around tonight with a low of 5 in the south and showers continuing, central areas falling to a low of 3 with a 30% chance of rain, while the north will see partly cloudy skies and a low of 4. Tomorrow then brings improving conditions with a mix of sun and cloud in the north and drier conditions across the rest of the region, highs again around 13. Clouds then build back in across the southern and central areas tomorrow night, with lows sitting near 3, northern areas staying clear with the same low of 3. Get the latest forecast by downloading the West Central Lawnline app, and farmers, make sure to enter your harvest operation into Meal in the Field presented by All West Sales. 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I'm Cooper Douglas.
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0: You're listening to Saskatchewan's Best Music. I'm Rob Kearney. Hey, in case you missed it earlier, we had Doris on the radio who was on just to tell me I was doing a good job and she loved the show. And then I mentioned, hey, you can, if you're listening, you can call me from anywhere in the province. Anytime. You can call or text 693-8000. Well, Bill gave me a call from Patchinac, Saskatchewan.
1: Patchinac, Saskatchewan, man. I'm up at the end of the road here. And I just thought that I did my schooling in Moose Jaw, and I hold Moose Jaw dear to my heart. And I'm a long ways from there right now, but I just thought I'd phone and wish you guys a good morning down there.
0: Now, where are you again?
1: Patchinac is about 100 kilometers north of Beauval, which is about an hour north of Green Lake, which is Buffalo Narrows, kind of central western North Saskatchewan, towards the Alberta border, almost, but way up here. Yeah.
0: And what do you do up there?
1: I took a contract of doing a little bit of teaching up here.
0: Okay.
1: I'm just helping the local kids learn a little bit about trade school kind of stuff. So yeah.
0: Very cool.
1: Nice little community.
0: You listening to the radio or are you streaming us?
1: I'm streaming it. Yeah.
0: Okay. Well, thanks for listening. I appreciate that, and I appreciate the phone call.
1: Well, you're welcome. I appreciate you guys. I listen to CHAB all the time. I got hooked on that when I was down there doing my electrical in probably the early 80s. So, yeah, it's been a long time.
0: But yeah.
1: Anyway.
0: Awesome. Well, okay. Thanks for the call. Sure appreciate it.
1: You bet, man. Stay safe. Okay.
0: Okay.
1: Thank you.
0: Take care. Bye-bye. You know, you can do the same as Bill no matter where you are, anywhere in the world. You can stream all of our radio stations at Golden West Radio. Just check out your local Golden West website and click on Listen. And you can do that, like I said, from anywhere in the world. And if you're on vacation or if you've moved on, you can still come home by listening to the radio.
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2: I'm Cooper Douglas with your local news, streaming now through the West Central Online app. Two miniature horses are recovering from significant injuries following an alleged dog attack near Kindersley. RCMP say the incident was reported September 8th at a property in the RM of Kindersley. Veterinarian Caitlin McIntyre says three horses were involved, with two requiring intensive treatment after suffering numerous wounds. Police have not released information about the dogs or their owners as the investigation continues. A GoFundMe has been set up to help the family with repairs to the fencing to keep the animals safe. Rosetown and Kyle RCMP had a busy week on area roads, responding to several crashes between September 3rd and the 10th. Calls included a semi hitting a light pole in Rosetown, a vehicle striking a cow near Beachy, and a motorcycle collision on Highway 42. A two-vehicle crash near Harris also left one vehicle on its side in the ditch, minor injuries reported in two of the collisions. The Elrose ABC Family Center is thanking Prosperity Credit Union for a $5,000 donation. The money will go toward new indoor and outdoor equipment for children at the daycare. The licensed facility opened in 2013 and is run by a board of directors, providing childcare for up to 20 children from infancy through age 12. Wheatland Regional Center has been part of Blake Cowich's life for decades, providing support, friendships, and opportunities. His family says they've helped him build a life of his own. His sister Shelley Grieve says Wheatland's impact can be summed up very simply.
3: It enables my brother Blake to live his best life possible. The chances they have, the outings, the friendship, the camaraderie.
2: Read a full story online as A Day for Wheatland takes place October 8th. And before we go, the Saskatchewan government is increasing funding for Saskatoon's Roadways Literacy Academy. Beginning this school year, the academy will operate as an alternative independent school and receive $403,000 through a new service agreement. The province is also providing up to $1.56 million through March 2029 to support specialized literacy programming for students with specific learning disabilities. Your news, now. 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
2: The best bull riders in the nation were in Kindersley this past weekend for the PBR Canada Energy Dodge Dakota Butter Invitational. Canadian number one Nick Tetz completed rides each night on his way to the event win, Ashton Solly the night one champion. Event namesake Dakota Butter managed to complete a ride each night but was bucked off in the championship round to lose his chance at a hometown buckle. Photos from the event will be available online later this morning and full event results when they become available. Stay tuned this afternoon for more on the fundraiser portion of the weekend, raising over $100,000 for local healthcare. The Toronto Blue Jays took 2 out of 3 versus the Baltimore Orioles this weekend. Wins on Saturday and Sunday helping keep the Jays one game behind Cleveland for the final AL wildcard spot, entering a series with Detroit. The Jays lost on Friday 7-4, but rebounded for wins of 7-3 and 8-1 over their AL East foes to bring their record to 75-75. Toronto is the first team out looking at the playoff picture, one game ahead of Texas and now 3 games clear of Baltimore. Hear tonight's opener against the Tigers live on Classic Hits Radio 1210 1330, first pitch at 5:07. 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
2: Cloudy skies and rain in the forecast around West Central today. Kindersley and Central have a high of 13 today, cloud cover seeing showers amounting to 5 to 10 millimeters, alongside northwest winds between 30 and 50. Unity and northern areas have a mix of sun and cloud and a high of 15, a 30% chance of showers with the same northwest wind gusts. South around Leader, it's also a cloudy high of 13, showers bringing 10 to 20 millimeters of rain paired with the same gusting northwest winds at 30 to 50. Tonight, continued cloud cover with a low of 5 and showers south, 3 central with a 30% chance of rain and a partly cloudy low of 4 north. Tomorrow's also looking at a mix of sun and cloud up north, the rest of the area drying up for similar conditions and a high of 13. Cloud cover should build again at night in southern and central parts with lows of about 3, the north a clear low of 3. Wednesday sunshine around west central, highs of 17 north, 19 central, and 18 south, leading into clear skies at night with lows near 5. Thursday then warms up for a high of 23 south and central, the north a sunny 21, before another clear evening with lows of 3 to 5. Then Friday, some cloud cover will enter the picture up north, the rest of the region staying clear for highs staying between 20 and 25. At night, that cloud cover should linger to the north, lows of 6 as we move into the weekend. Stay informed with vital alerts and local weather. 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
4: The Senate Committee on Agriculture and Forestry is bringing its food security study to Saskatchewan this week. Senators will be in Saskatoon on Monday and Tuesday, meeting with representatives from food access organizations, researchers, and agri-food businesses. The goal is to gain firsthand insight into the challenges and opportunities facing Canada's food system, and farmers are hoping for a return to warm, dry weather so they can continue with the harvest. Rain across the prairies has resulted in slow progress being made in all provinces, with harvests way behind the 5- and 10-year averages. Last week's crop report showed the harvest in Alberta was at 21% complete, 27% in Saskatchewan, and 28% in Manitoba. For Golden West, I'm Glendale Allen Vossler.
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7: Cloudy skies and rain are in the forecast across West Central Saskatchewan today. Kindersley and the central region will see a high of 13 with cloudy conditions and showers bringing 5 to 10 millimeters of rain, northwest winds gusting between 30 and 50. Around Unity and northern areas, it's a mix of sun and cloud with a high of 15. There's a 30% chance of showers along with northwest wind gusts of 30 to 50. South around Leader, it's a cloudy high of 13 today. Showers expected to bring 10 to 20 millimeters of rain. The same northwest winds gusting between 30 and 50. Tonight, cloud cover will continue with a low of 5 in the south and showers continuing. Central areas dropping to a low of 3 with a 30% chance of rain, while the north remains partly cloudy with a low of 4. Tomorrow then brings a mix of sun and cloud to the north, with the rest of the region drying out and seeing similar conditions, highs reaching around 13. Cloud cover is then expected to build again tomorrow night across southern and central areas with lows around 3, the north remaining clear with a low of 3 as well. 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Head to West Central Online now with your contact information, land location, and the number of staff you'll be feeding, and you could be getting a call from us this harvest season. I'm Cooper Douglas.
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0: Blue Jays baseball is more than a game. It's Canada's team. And CJYM 1330 is here with every pitch, stolen base, and home run.
1: Guerrero with a fly ball to right. He's hit it well. It is gone.
0: Live Blue Jays baseball. We bring the game. 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
1: Got him! Jeff Hoffman strikes out Cody Bellinger, and the Blue Jays have done it.
0: From the first pitch to the final out, your home for Toronto Blue Jays baseball is CJYM 1330.
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7: It's shaping up to be a cool and unsettled day across West Central Saskatchewan with clouds, rain, and strong northwest winds in the forecast. Kindersley and the central region will reach a high of 13 today under cloudy skies. Showers expected to bring around 5 to 10 millimeters of rain, while northwest winds gust between 30 and 50. Unity and areas north will see a mix of sun and cloud with a high of 15. There's a 30% chance of showers. Northwest wind gusts also reaching between 30 and 50. South toward Leader, it'll stay cloudy with a high of 13, rainfall totals reaching 10 to 20 millimeters, with the same northwest winds gusting between 30 and 50. Cloud cover will stick around tonight with a low of 5 in the south and showers continuing, central areas falling to a low of 3 with a 30% chance of rain, while the north will see partly cloudy skies and a low of 4. Tomorrow then brings improving conditions with a mix of sun and cloud in the north and drier conditions across the rest of the region, highs again around 13. Clouds then build back in across the southern and central areas tomorrow night, with lows sitting near 3, northern areas staying clear with the same low of 3. 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
1: 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Then join them for the 100 year celebration September 16th at 4 o'clock at the Corrobert Library, where the prize winners will be announced. That's the Corrobert Library celebrating 100 years September 16th at 4 p.m. And if you have an event or a fundraiser to share for your community, you can post it for free on the West Central Online Events page.
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1: I'm Cooper Douglas with your local news, streaming now through the West Central Online app. Kindersley RCMP are investigating after two miniature horses were seriously injured in a reported dog attack on a rural property in the RM of Kindersley. Owner and local veterinarian Caitlin McIntyre says two of her horses suffered significant injuries requiring intensive treatment, with one horse's prognosis still uncertain after the September 8th incident. RCMP investigation remains ongoing, and a GoFundMe has been set up to help the fence get repaired. The full story up at West Central Online. A string of collisions kept Rosetown and Kyle RCMP busy over the past week. Police responded to crashes involving a semi, a motorcycle, a cow, and a two-vehicle collision near Harris. No injuries were reported in the semi or cow collisions, while minor injuries were reported in the motorcycle crash and the collision near Harris. RCMP also issued 59 traffic-related charges during the reporting period. A $5,000 donation is helping the Elrose ABC Family Center improve its indoor and outdoor play spaces. Prosperity Credit Union made the contribution to support new equipment at the licensed child care facility. The center has served families in Elrose since 2013 and provides care for up to 20 children between 6 weeks and 12 years old. Ahead of a day for Wheatland coming up October 8th, Shelley Grieve is sharing what Wheatland Regional Center has meant to her brother Blake and their family. Blake has spent decades at Wilson House building friendships and independence with support from staff.
2: It just means everything. All you want is for your family member to be happy and to be well looked after, and to have people that actually understand him are always striving to do what's best and find other ways to make his life better.
1: A Day for Wheatland takes place October 8th. And before we go, more provincial funding is heading to Roadways Literacy Academy to help Saskatchewan students facing significant reading challenges. The Saskatoon School will receive $403,000 this year as it transitions to alternative independent school status. The province is also committing up to $1.56 million over the next several years for intensive literacy services and specialized programming. Stay informed and entertained on the go. 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
1: Canada's top bull riders were in Kindersley this past weekend for the PBR Canada Energy Dodge Dakota Butter Invitational. Canadian number one Nick Tetz put together successful rides each night to claim the overall event win, while Ashton Solly took the victory on night one. Event namesake Dakota Butter also completed a ride each night, but was bucked off in the championship round, ending his shot at claiming the hometown buckle. Photos from the event will be available online later this morning, with full results to follow once they are released. Stay tuned this afternoon for more on the fundraising side of the weekend, which raised more than $100,000 for local healthcare. The Toronto Blue Jays picked up two wins against Baltimore this weekend. Toronto dropped Friday's opener against the Orioles 7-4, but bounced back with wins of 7-3 and 8-1 on Saturday and Sunday. The results moved the Jays' record to 75-75 to keep them just one game behind Cleveland for the final American League wildcard spot. Toronto currently sits as the first team out of the playoff picture, one game ahead of Texas and now three games clear of Baltimore. Hear tonight's series opener against the Detroit Tigers live on Classic Hits Radio 1210-1330, first pitch set for 5:07. And remember, West Central Online is your source for all the latest local sports, scores, and stories.
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1: Cloudy skies and rain in the forecast around West Central today. Kindersley and Central have a high of 13 today, cloud cover seeing showers amounting to 5 to 10 millimeters, alongside northwest winds between 30 and 50. Unity and northern areas have a mix of sun and cloud and a high of 15, a 30% chance of showers with the same northwest wind gusts. South around Leader, it's also a cloudy high of 13, showers bringing 10 to 20 millimeters of rain paired with the same gusting northwest winds at 30 to 50. Tonight, continued cloud cover with a low of 5 and showers south, 3 central with a 30% chance of rain and a partly cloudy low of 4 north. Tomorrow's also looking at a mix of sun and cloud up north, the rest of the area drying up for similar conditions and a high of 13. Cloud cover should build again at night in southern and central parts with lows of about 3, the north a clear low of 3. Wednesday sunshine around West Central, highs of 17 north, 19 central, and 18 south, leading into clear skies at night with lows near 5. Thursday then warms up for a high of 23 south and central, the north a sunny 21, before another clear evening with lows of 3 to 5. Then Friday, some cloud cover will enter the picture up north, the rest of the region staying clear for highs staying between 20 and 25. At night, that cloud cover should linger to the north, lows of 6 as we move into the weekend. Stay informed with vital alerts and local weather. 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
1: 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Natural gas is up 2.08% to 2.890 per gigajoule. 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
3: 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January, $838.50, up $11.40. Spring wheat, Minneapolis, September, $7.30. Hard red winter wheat, September, $294.70. Wheat, September, $707, down 16 and a quarter. Corn, September, $510, down a quarter. Oats, September, $356, up $1.75. Soybeans, September, $1,285 and a quarter, up $5. Soybean meal, September, $345, down $2. Soybean oil, September, $69.01. Feeder cattle, September, $339.75. Live cattle, October, $220.12. Lean hogs, October, $80.45. The Canadian dollar is 71 cents, and crude oil, West Texas Intermediate, 108. For Golden West, I'm Glendale Allen Vossler.
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10: Cloudy skies and rain are in the forecast across West Central Saskatchewan today. Kindersley and the Central region will see a high of 13 with cloudy conditions and showers bringing 5 to 10 millimeters of rain, northwest winds gusting between 30 and 50. Around Unity and northern areas, it's a mix of sun and cloud with a high of 15. There's a 30% chance of showers, along with northwest wind gusts of 30 to 50. South around Leader, it's a cloudy high of 13 today. Showers expected to bring 10 to 20 millimeters of rain. The same northwest winds gusting between 30 and 50. Tonight, cloud cover will continue with a low of 5 in the south and showers continuing. Central areas dropping to a low of 3 with a 30% chance of rain, while the north remains partly cloudy with a low of 4. Tomorrow then brings a mix of sun and cloud to the north, with the rest of the region drying out and seeing similar conditions, highs reaching around 13. Cloud cover's then expected to build again tomorrow night across southern and central areas, with lows around 3, the north remaining clear with a low of 3 as well. 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I'm Cooper Douglas.
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6: It's shaping up to be a cool and unsettled day across West Central Saskatchewan, with clouds, rain, and strong northwest winds in the forecast. Kindersley and the central region will reach a high of 13 today under cloudy skies. Showers expected to bring around 5 to 10 millimeters of rain, while northwest winds gust between 30 and 50. Unity and areas north will see a mix of sun and cloud with a high of 15. There's a 30% chance of showers, northwest wind gusts also reaching between 30 and 50. South toward Leader, it'll stay cloudy with a high of 13, rainfall totals reaching 10 to 20 millimeters, with the same northwest winds gusting between 30 and 50. Cloud cover will stick around tonight with a low of 5 in the south and showers continuing, central areas falling to a low of 3 with a 30% chance of rain, while the north will see partly cloudy skies and a low of 4. Tomorrow then brings improving conditions with a mix of sun and cloud in the north and drier conditions across the rest of the region, highs again around 13. Clouds then build back in across the southern and central areas tomorrow night, with lows sitting near 3, northern areas staying clear with the same low of 3. 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
1: 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They're currently closed for renovations reopening in October. Thank you for waiting and giving them the time to make the clinic even better. They'll see you soon.
2: I'm Cooper Douglas with your local news, streaming now through the West Central Online app. The windfalls of another big fundraising effort are being celebrated in Kindersley after this past weekend's PBR Canada Dakota Butter Invitational. Raising over $90,000 for the Kindersley and District Health and Wellness Foundation in 2025, that number was pushed over six digits this year. A special Calcutta auction collected bids on each one of the championship round riders, helping add over $56,000 to the overall pot, something very special, said PBR live event producer Pete Jabrad.
3: I've been in bull riding arenas for 30 years, been producing the biggest events for the last 15 years, and I've never seen a Calcutta do that before.
2: After a dramatic pause, Jabrad made the announcement.
3: Our total raised is $129,270.
2: Find more from Pete, also the event namesake Dakota Butter, along with Annika Becker from the hospital and Lisa Kurtzinger from the Kin Club at West Central Online. A Swift Current man convicted of sexual interference has turned himself into RCMP following a Saskatchewan Court of Appeal decision. Zachary Fair was convicted last year and sentenced to 14 months in custody, but was released while appealing both his conviction and sentence. The Court of Appeal dismissed both appeals and increased his sentence to 2 years less a day, followed by 3 years of probation and additional conditions. Fair surrendered to Swift Current Municipal RCMP last week, later transported to a provincial correctional facility. The Kerrobert Daycare Center says staffing shortages are contributing to its current child care wait list. The center says even when physical space is available, it can't always fill licensed spots with enough qualified staff to meet required ratios. Families are being encouraged to join the wait list early, especially for infant care, while the daycare continues working to address staffing challenges and open spaces when possible. And Kindersley's Nancy Kelly has once again turned the annual Parkinson Canada Superwalk into a major personal fundraising effort. Kelly traveled to Saskatoon for Sunday's walk. Originally setting a $5,000 goal, a late surge in donations helped her blow past that mark, with her 2026 total now sitting at just below $6,871. The notable total wasn't the first large contribution from Kelly, whose donation page is still open for anyone looking to help. The annual Superwalk supports Parkinson Canada research, advocacy, programs, and services across the country. Stay connected, stream us anytime and anywhere by downloading the West Central Online app today.
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2: Local high school football continued before the weekend with teams across the region back in action. The Rosetown Royals opened their new 2A six-a-side season with a 64-33 win over Davidson, while in the other local conference, Unity spoiled Bigger's home opener with a 36-6 victory. In nine-a-side action, North Battleford's John Paul II Crusaders bounced back with a dominant 77-14 win over Meadow Lake, while Humboldt rallied past Delisle 22-20, using 21 unanswered second-half points to improve to 2-0. Find the rest of the action and what games are coming up this week at West Central Online. The rivalry lived up to the hype Saturday night as the Regina Thunder pulled away in the second half for a 37-13 win over the Saskatoon Hilltops. The teams went into the locker room with Regina holding just a one-point lead, but the Thunder's offense came alive after the break, scoring several touchdowns to secure the victory and remain perfect at 5-0. The Hilltops fell to 3-2, both teams now hitting the road this weekend as Saskatoon travels to Edmonton and Regina heads to Winnipeg. The rivals will meet again the following week, September 26th in Saskatoon. And catch the Toronto Blue Jays opening their latest home series tonight against the Detroit Tigers live on Classic Hits Radio 1210-1330. It's Jose Soriano for the Jays versus Troy Melton for the Tigers. First pitch at 5:07 after a short pregame show at the top of the hour. And remember, West Central Online is your source for all the latest local sports, scores, and stories.
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2: Cloudy skies and rain in the forecast around West Central today. Kindersley and Central have a high of 13 today, cloud cover seeing showers amounting to 5 to 10 millimeters alongside northwest winds between 30 and 50. Unity and northern areas have a mix of sun and cloud and a high of 15, a 30% chance of showers with the same northwest wind gusts. South around Leader, it's also a cloudy high of 13, showers bringing 10 to 20 millimeters of rain, paired with the same gusting northwest winds at 30 to 50. Tonight, continued cloud cover with a low of 5 and showers south, 3 central with a 30% chance of rain and a partly cloudy low of 4 north. Tomorrow's also looking at a mix of sun and cloud up north, the rest of the area drying up for similar conditions and a high of 13. Cloud cover should build again at night in southern and central parts with lows of about 3, the north a clear low of 3. Wednesday sunshine around west central, highs of 17 north, 19 central, and 18 south, leading into clear skies at night with lows near 5. Thursday then warms up for a high of 23 south and central, the north a sunny 21, before another clear evening with lows of 3 to 5. Then Friday, some cloud cover will enter the picture up north, the rest of the region staying clear for highs staying between 20 and 25. At night, that cloud cover should linger to the north, lows of 6 as we move into the weekend. Stay informed with vital alerts and local weather. 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
2: West Texas Intermediate is up $3.42 to $103.47 a barrel, and Brent crude is up $3.82 to $108.43 a barrel. Natural gas is up 2.08% to 2.890 per gigajoule. Western Canadian Select is sitting flat at $87.70 a barrel. 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
5: The rising price of oil globally is putting some distance between provincial economies and this country. An updated quarterly assessment of provincial economic performance is out from Bank of Montreal. It has Canada's three oil producers leading the way in terms of economic growth. Newfoundland will lead the country with a 3.3% expansion projected for 2026. Alberta's second, Saskatchewan is third at 1.9%. Now, the big consumer provinces are at the other end of that spectrum. Quebec's economy is forecast to grow only a half point this year. Ontario and BC are showing only slightly higher prospects. Next year is looking quite a bit different, though. Although Alberta will continue to lead the country in terms of expansion, Ontario and BC will see something of a rebound, pushing them into second and third spots as they catch up on what they lost this year. Saskatchewan is then next in line with an anticipated growth rate of 1.8%, and that's equal to the national average. I'm Paul Martin.
6: The Senate Committee on Agriculture and Forestry is bringing its food security study to Saskatchewan this week. Senators are in Saskatoon today and tomorrow, meeting with food access groups, researchers, and agri-food innovators. The goal is to gain firsthand knowledge into the challenges and opportunities facing Canada's food system as the committee examines ways to strengthen food security nationwide. Federal Agriculture Minister Heath MacDonald spending last week with producers and processors in southern Alberta. The minister's outreach included stops at a multi-generational farm near Bow Island, a Tabor sweet corn operation in Barnwell, and several major food processing facilities in the Lethbridge area. Those included a pea protein processor, canola crushing and refining operation, and a grain milling facility. MacDonald says hearing directly from producers and processors helps government better understand the opportunities and challenges facing the sector. For farmers in many areas, a rainy Monday morning wasn't the start to the week they had been hoping for. What we'd like to see is a return to warm, dry weather so harvest can continue. Rain across the prairies has resulted in slow progress being made. With all of the rain, we've been hearing more reports of lodging and shelling and a growing concern about crop quality. It all depends on crop staging, but problems range from bleaching and staining to sprouting being reported. Add to that, some areas of the prairies also seeing a light frost over the weekend. Damage to late maturing crops will depend on how cold it got and for how long. It's been a challenging harvest in many areas. Provincial crop reports last week put harvest in Alberta at 21% complete, Saskatchewan at 27%, and Manitoba at 28%. With the light frost we told you about, there's also the potential now for nitrates developing for grazing animals. Reports show even a light frost, as some areas saw this weekend, can be a concern. A light frost, -1 to -2 degrees, for a few hours, can damage leaves, but often doesn't kill the plant. Roots continue taking up nitrates, but the damaged leaves cannot convert it to protein efficiently, causing nitrates to accumulate in the plant. Nitrate levels typically peak 3 to 5 days after a frost, making this the highest risk period for grazing, whereas killing frost is generally less likely to trigger additional nitrate accumulation because it kills the plant, shutting down its transport system. Alberta beef producers and the BC Cattlemen's Association are working together to connect BC livestock producers facing feed shortages and wildfire impacts with Alberta producers who may have feed, pasture, or cattle feeding capacity. The collaboration builds on BCCA's existing Access to Feed program, which connects livestock producers in need with producers and suppliers who have resources. And a couple of changes in Saskatchewan to tell you about. Sask Oil Seeds and Saskatchewan Pulse Growers will both see changes to their board of directors. Sask Oil Seeds says the organization has acclaimed 4 growers to the board of directors. Newly acclaimed or returning directors include John Fair, Caitlin Lake, Margaret Righetti, and Ed Schaefer. And Saskatchewan Pulse Growers are saying goodbye to a 6-year veteran. Terry Yuzwa is stepping down from the board in January. He also served as chair of Pulse Canada. Rob Righetti, a producer from Moose Jaw, has been acclaimed to the organization's 9-member board. Also returning to the board for another 3-year term are B.J. Hobrick of Hazenmore and Winston Van Staveren of Creelman. For Golden West, I'm Glendalee Allen Vossler.
7: 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It's been 25 years since the 9/11 attacks in New York, and we all remember where we were that day. But do you remember where the price of crude oil was? And what has oil done since then? The 9/11 attacks triggered numerous Middle East conflicts, economic challenges, and social adjustments changing almost every part of our daily lives. Take oil, for example. The price of the U.S. benchmark West Texas Intermediate oil was trading at $28 U.S. a barrel before the 9/11 attack. By the end of 2001, it fell to around $18, but then moved steadily higher to about $140 U.S. a barrel during the commodity boom that peaked in 2008. It then sank to $40 U.S. following the financial collapse. Since then, it's traded in a range between $40, except for in COVID when it briefly dropped to negative $40, and around $100, where it's at today. What will happen in the markets in the next 25 years? Who knows? 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For unique financial strategies, please connect with me at daviderwin.com or 204-918-2734. 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
14: Good evening, neighbor. I'll see you down at Skyline Convenience. 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
17: Another strong storm system is going to be impacting Saskatchewan as we go forward through the day today. So be careful as you're traveling across the region. I'm meteorologist Drew Lerner for the Golden West Radio Network. A low pressure system coming north out of the Montana-North Dakota border area will locate near Regina as we go into mid-morning. And the storm will very quickly move to the Dauphin, Manitoba area by the time we get to mid-evening. During the course of the day, though, the low-pressure system will intensify greatly, causing some strong wind along with moderate to locally heavy rainfall. The storm system is going to be producing 15 to 35 millimeters of moisture across many areas, mostly from Lake Diefenbaker up towards the Kamsack-Kenora area and southward to the U.S. border and also into Manitoba. The storm will come with some significant wind as well. We'll look for wind speeds gusting between 50 and 70 kilometers per hour this afternoon, mostly near and south of Highway 1 and also from the Regina area, maybe eastern parts of the Lake Diefenbaker area up towards Quill Lakes. We'll see those two areas impacted by the wind most significantly. Now, there will be some local rain totals of 35 to 45, maybe 50 millimeters in a few spots, but the storm system is going to be moving fairly quickly, so I don't expect to see that kind of heavy rain occurring very broadly. Nonetheless, if you're traveling across the region, anticipate some reduced visibilities, some gusty surface wind speeds, and certainly an ugly day in general. Now, it will get better fairly quickly overnight tonight, but we'll have some lingering showers occurring across parts of the region tomorrow, and we'll finally see somewhat quieter weather occurring on Wednesday. However, there is going to be one more disturbance that occurs along the U.S.-Canada border on Wednesday. This is likely to spread some more showers across those areas as we go forward through the day. Another trace to around, oh, maybe 8 or 9 millimeters will come with that event. The temperatures this week are going to be chilly, especially today with that new storm system and the rain. We'll see upper single digits and teens in the wettest areas, teens in the rest of the province. We'll look for teens and lower 20s most often in the rest of the region as we go forward through the next few days. We'll look for nighttime lows running in the single digits with a few lower teens once in a while. The warmest weather will come late in the week, and into the weekend we could see some middle 20-degree temperatures in a few areas in the southwest. For the Golden West Radio Network, I'm meteorologist Drew Lerner.
18: Heartland Livestock Market Report. It's Brett Jensen reporting from the Swift Current Yards. Just under 600 head in our feeder pre-sort yearling sale here this morning. And here's how it went. The 6-weight steers trading from $5 to $5.60. The 7-weight steers trading from $5.15 to $5.67. The 8-weight steers trading from $3.27 to $4.95. The 9-weight steers trading from $4.64 to $4.74. Right at 1,000, they bring $4.41. Into the heifer trade, the 6-weight heifer is trading from 442 to 483. The 7-weight heifers trading from 438 to 475. The 8-weight heifers trading from 410 to 463. The 9-weight heifers trading from 376 to 427. The 1,000-pound range heifers trading from 370 to 394. And 1,100 pounds, 330 to 368. Our up next pre-sort internet sale is going to be rescheduled. It was scheduled for September 24th. It is rescheduled to be held in conjunction with the regular Tuesday sale, September 22nd. That'll be a Tuesday, September 22nd, selling at 9:30 in the morning. 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
22: This is Kevin True coming to you from the Town of Outlook in the irrigation capital of Saskatchewan. As we prepare for the harvest season, we are reminded that our friends and neighbors are working long hours to produce food to meet the world's much needed supply, while others may be on the road with family members for visits with loved ones while enjoying the summer temperatures. Please allow yourself time to get where you're going and travel safe. Remember, this is also construction season. One thing is for certain, there will be delays. Outlook is no exception, as there are commercial construction projects adjacent to the highway on both the east and west entrances of Highway 15 into Outlook. The bypass is now open. Residents and business owners are reminded that Communities in Bloom judges will be in Outlook in the days heading up to the judging, not just on August 18th and 19th. Our team works hard at keeping public spaces attractive. We have been busy this summer with bylaw enforcement gently reminding property owners of their responsibilities and ticketing where warranted. Please do your part, and if you see that someone could use help with their properties, offer to lend a hand. Congratulations to volunteers, organizers, and participants on their seventh rendition of the Outlook Riverbank Rodeo, held August 7th and 8th at the Outlook Sports Grounds. This year features Gord Bamford in concert at the Jim Cook Recplex on Saturday night. As always, should you have any questions or comments, please reach out to us at 306-867-8663 or email cao.outlook@sastel.net. This is Kevin True signing off from the Irrigation Capital of Saskatchewan.

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1: The region is seeing continued cloud cover, bringing the chance of rain today. Kindersley and the central region will reach a high of 13 today under cloudy skies. Showers expected to bring around 5 to 10 millimeters of rain, while northwest winds gust between 30 and 50. Unity and areas north will see a mix of sun and cloud with a high of 15. There's a 30% chance of showers. Northwest wind gusts also reaching between 30 and 50. South toward Leader, it'll stay cloudy with a high of 13. Rainfall totals reaching 10 to 20 millimeters, with the same northwest winds gusting between 30 and 50. Cloud cover will stick around tonight with a low of 5 in the south and showers continuing. Central areas falling to a low of 3 with a 30% chance of rain, while the north will see partly cloudy skies and a low of 4. Tomorrow then brings improving conditions with a mix of sun and cloud in the north and drier conditions across the rest of the region, highs again around 13. Clouds then build back in across the southern and central areas tomorrow night with lows sitting near 3, northern areas staying clear with the same low of 3. Get the latest forecast by downloading the West Central online app. I'm Cooper Douglas.
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0: 40% of that Calcutta that is going to our project is $56,220.
1: After a dramatic pause, Jabrad gave the final number.
0: Our total raised is $129,270.
1: Hear more from Pete this afternoon. His full comments up online alongside the event namesake Butter, Hospital Representative Annika Becker, and Kin Club President Lisa Kurtzinger. A Swift Current man convicted of a sexual offense against a minor is now in custody after turning himself in to local RCMP. Zachary Fair had been out on release while appealing his conviction and 14-month sentence, but the Saskatchewan Court of Appeal dismissed both appeals last week. The court also increased his sentence to 2 years less a day, followed by 3 years of probation and several conditions. Fair has been transported to a provincial correctional facility to begin serving his sentence. The annual Parkinson's Canada Super Walk took place across the country this weekend, with Saskatchewan walks in Regina and Saskatoon. Kindersley's Nancy Kelly was back in Saskatoon, walking for the cause for another year. She set a goal of $5,000 heading in and was sitting just shy of $4,000 last week before a late surge in donations pushed her well past that mark. Kelly has now raised nearly $7,000 this year, growing to her notable 10-year total for Parkinson Canada. The Superwalk supports Parkinson Canada programs, advocacy, and research, with 30 communities taking part across the country this year. And families waiting for childcare in Kerrobert are being asked for patience as the local daycare works through a staffing shortage. Read more online as the Kerrobert Daycare Center says its waitlist is based on factors like a child's age, license capacity, and staffing ratios, not individual circumstances. The center is actively working to recruit staff and says safety and quality of care remain the priority. Access news anytime and anywhere. 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
1: High school football season is well underway, with local teams adding their first games to the win column and early season standings taking shape. The Rosetown Royals made a statement in their first year of two-way six-a-side play in Conference 2, rolling past Davidson 64-33. The Unity Warriors also picked up a road win, defeating Bigger 36-6 in each team's first game. In nine-a-side action, the John Paul II Crusaders out of North Battleford bounced back in a big way, crushing Meadow Lake 77-14. That while Humboldt stayed perfect at 2-0 after 21 unanswered points led them to a 22-20 win over Delisle. Looking at the junior level, a tight game at halftime turned into a big second half for the Regina Thunder, who beat the Saskatoon Hilltops 37-13 Saturday night in the Prairie Rivals' first matchup of 2026. The Hilltops led 6-0 early, but Regina answered with a touchdown before the break to take a 7-6 lead into halftime. The Thunder then took control after the half, adding 30 points to pull away and remain undefeated at 5-0, Saskatoon dropping to 3-2 with the rematch coming up September 26th. More on junior football can be found at West Central Online. And don't forget, the Toronto Blue Jays are back on the local airwaves tonight, starting an important three-game series versus the Detroit Tigers. The Jays have Jose Soriano on the hill opposite a good arm for the Tigers in Troy Melton. First pitch coming up live just after 5 o'clock on Classic Hits Radio 1210-1330. 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
1: Cloudy skies and rain in the forecast around West Central today. Kindersley and Central have a high of 13 today, cloud cover seeing showers amounting to 5 to 10 millimeters, alongside northwest winds between 30 and 50. Unity and northern areas have a mix of sun and cloud and a high of 15, a 30% chance of showers with the same northwest wind gusts. South around Leader, it's also a cloudy high of 13, showers bringing 10 to 20 millimeters of rain paired with the same gusting northwest winds at 30 to 50. Tonight, continued cloud cover with a low of 5 and showers south, 3 central with a 30% chance of rain and a partly cloudy low of 4 north. Tomorrow's also looking at a mix of sun and cloud up north, the rest of the area drying up for similar conditions and a high of 13. Cloud cover should build again at night in southern and central parts with lows of about 3, the north a clear low of 3. Wednesday sunshine around West Central, highs of 17 north, 19 central, and 18 south, leading into clear skies at night with lows near 5. Thursday then warms up for a high of 23 south and central, the north a sunny 21, before another clear evening with lows of 3 to 5. Then Friday, some cloud cover will enter the picture up north, the rest of the region staying clear for highs staying between 20 and 25. At night, that cloud cover should linger to the north, lows of 6 as we

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9: Cloud cover bringing the chance for rain continuing this afternoon around West Central. Kindersley and the central region will see a high of 13 with cloudy conditions and showers bringing 5 to 10 millimeters of rain. Northwest winds gusting between 30 and 50. Around Unity and northern areas, it's a mix of sun and cloud with a high of 15. There's a 30% chance of showers along with northwest wind gusts of 30 to 50. South around Leader, it's a cloudy high of 13 today. Showers expected to bring 10 to 20 millimeters of rain. The same northwest winds gusting between 30 and 50. Tonight, cloud cover will continue with a low of 5 in the south and showers continuing. Central areas dropping to a low of 3 with a 30% chance of rain, while the north remains partly cloudy with a low of 4. Tomorrow then brings a mix of sun and cloud to the north, with the rest of the region drying out and seeing similar conditions, highs reaching around 13. Cloud cover is then expected to build again tomorrow night across southern and central areas with lows around 3, the north remaining clear with a low of 3 as well. 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
17: The region is seeing continued cloud cover, bringing the chance of rain today. Kindersley and the central region will reach a high of 13 today under cloudy skies. Showers expected to bring around 5 to 10 millimeters of rain, while northwest winds gust between 30 and 50. Unity and areas north will see a mix of sun and cloud with a high of 15. There's a 30% chance of showers. Northwest wind gusts also reaching between 30 and 50. South toward Leader, it'll stay cloudy with a high of 13, rainfall totals reaching 10 to 20 millimeters, with the same northwest winds gusting between 30 and 50. Cloud cover will stick around tonight with a low of 5 in the south and showers continuing, central areas falling to a low of 3 with a 30% chance of rain, while the north will see partly cloudy skies and a low of 4. Tomorrow then brings improving conditions with a mix of sun and cloud in the north and drier conditions across the rest of the region, highs again around 13. Clouds then build back in across the southern and central areas tomorrow night, with lows sitting near 3, northern areas staying clear with the same low of 3. Get the latest forecast by downloading the West Central Online app. I'm Cooper Douglas.
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0: streaming now through the West Central online app. The windfalls of another big fundraising effort are being celebrated in Kindersley after this past weekend's PBR Canada Dakota Butter Invitational. Raising over $90,000 for the Kindersley and District Health and Wellness Foundation in 2025, that number was pushed over six digits this year. A special Calcutta auction collected bids on each one of the championship round riders, helping add over $56,000 to the overall pot, something very special, said PBR live event producer Pete Jabrad.
1: I've been in bull riding arenas for 30 years, been producing the biggest events for the last 15 years, and I've never seen a Calcutta do that before.
0: After a dramatic pause, Jabrad made the announcement.
1: Our total raised is $129,270.
0: Find more from Pete, also the event namesake Dakota Butter, along with Annika Becker from the hospital and Lisa Kurtzinger from the Kin Club at West Central Online. A Swift Current man convicted of sexual interference has turned himself into RCMP following a Saskatchewan Court of Appeal decision. Zachary Fair was convicted last year and sentenced to 14 months in custody, but was released while appealing both his conviction and sentence. The Court of Appeal dismissed both appeals and increased his sentence to 2 years less a day, followed by 3 years of probation and additional conditions. Fair surrendered to Swift Current Municipal RCMP last week, later transported to a provincial correctional facility. The Kerrobert Daycare Center says staffing shortages are contributing to its current child care wait list. The center says even when physical space is available, it can't always fill licensed spots with enough qualified staff to meet required ratios. Families are being encouraged to join the wait list early, especially for infant care, while the daycare continues working to address staffing challenges and open spaces when possible. And Kindersley's Nancy Kelly has once again turned the annual Parkinson Canada Super Walk into a major personal fundraising effort. Kelly traveled to Saskatoon for Sunday's walk. Originally setting a $5,000 goal, a late surge in donations helped her blow past that mark, with her 2026 total now sitting at just below $6,871. The notable total wasn't the first large contribution from Kelly, whose donation page is still open for anyone looking to help. The annual Super Walk supports Parkinson Canada research, advocacy, programs, and services across the country. Stay connected, stream us anytime and anywhere by downloading the West Central Online app today.
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0: Local high school football continued before the weekend with teams across the region back in action. The Rosetown Royals opened their new 2A six-a-side season with a 64-33 win over Davidson, while in the other local conference, Unity spoiled Bigger's home opener with a 36-6 victory. In nine-a-side action, North Battleford's John Paul II Crusaders bounced back with a dominant 77-14 win over Meadow Lake, while Humboldt rallied past Delisle 22-20, using 21 unanswered second-half points to improve to 2-0. Find the rest of the action and what games are coming up this week at West Central Online. The rivalry lived up to the hype Saturday night as the Regina Thunder pulled away in the second half for a 37-13 win over the Saskatoon Hilltops. The teams went into the locker room with Regina holding just a one-point lead, but the Thunder's offense came alive after the break, scoring several touchdowns to secure the victory and remain perfect at 5-0. The Hilltops fell to 3-2, both teams now hitting the road this weekend as Saskatoon travels to Edmonton and Regina heads to Winnipeg. The rivals will meet again the following week, September 26th in Saskatoon. And catch the Toronto Blue Jays opening their latest home series tonight against the Detroit Tigers live on Classic Hits Radio 1210-1330. It's Jose Soriano for the Jays versus Troy Melton for the Tigers. First pitch at 5:07 after a short pregame show at the top of the hour. And remember, West Central Online is your source for all the latest local sports, scores, and stories.
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0: Cloudy skies and rain in the forecast around West Central today. Kindersley and Central have a high of 13 today, cloud cover seeing showers amounting to 5 to 10 millimeters, alongside northwest winds between 30 and 50. Unity and northern areas have a mix of sun and cloud and a high of 15, a 30% chance of showers with the same northwest wind gusts. South around Leader, it's also a cloudy high of 13, showers bringing 10 to 20 millimeters of rain paired with the same gusting northwest winds at 30 to 50. Tonight, continued cloud cover with a low of 5 and showers south, 3 central with a 30% chance of rain and a partly cloudy low of 4 north. Tomorrow's also looking at a mix of sun and cloud up north, the rest of the area drying up for similar conditions and a high of 13. Cloud cover should build again at night in southern and central parts with lows of about 3, the north a clear low of 3. Wednesday sunshine around west central, highs of 17 north, 19 central, and 18 south, leading into clear skies at night with lows near 5. Thursday then warms up for a high of 23 south and central, the north a sunny 21, before another clear evening with lows of 3 to 5. Then Friday, some cloud cover will enter the picture up north, the rest of the region staying clear for highs staying between 20 and 25. At night, that cloud cover should linger to the north, lows of 6 as we move into the weekend. Stay informed with vital alerts and local weather. 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
3: Strong grain stocks and export demand helping to drive rail shipments in August. David Shednowick, Assistant Vice President of Grain for CN Rail.
4: We moved anywhere between over 550 and 580,000 metric tons of grain in each of those 2 weeks. So that's historically strong. And it was like that through the month of August. We just had Statistics Canada, of course, release the stocks estimates as of July 31st, and it confirmed that grain stocks on farm in Western Canada were something like around 6.5 million tons compared to 4 million the same time last year. So more grain available, pretty strong domestic and export market fundamentals, and just greater availability of grain year over year was contributing to strength in demand for grain movement, demand for hopper cars.
3: He notes weather across the prairies is starting to affect supply chain activity across the prairies. For Golden West, I'm Glendale Allen Vossler.
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11: Cloud cover bringing the chance for rain continuing this afternoon around West Central. Kindersley and the Central region will see a high of 13 with cloudy conditions and showers bringing 5 to 10 millimeters of rain. Northwest winds gusting between 30 and 50. Around Unity and northern areas, it's a mix of sun and cloud with a high of 15. There's a 30% chance of showers along with northwest wind gusts of 30 to 50. South around Leader, it's a cloudy high of 13 today. Showers expected to bring 10 to 20 millimeters of rain. The same northwest winds gusting between 30 and 50. Tonight, cloud cover will continue with a low of 5 in the south and showers continuing. Central areas dropping to a low of 3 with a 30% chance of rain, while the north remains partly cloudy with a low of 4. Tomorrow then brings a mix of sun and cloud to the north, with the rest of the region drying out and seeing similar conditions, highs reaching around 13. Cloud covers then expected to build again tomorrow night across southern and central areas with lows around 3, the north remaining clear with a low of 3 as well. 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

0: Blue Jays baseball is more than a game. It's Canada's team. And CJYM 1330 is here with every pitch, stolen base,
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2: 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He's hit it well. 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
0: 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We bring the game. You bring the hot dogs and peanuts.
2: Got him! And strikes out Cody Bellinger, and the Blue Jays have done it.
0: From the first pitch to the final out, your home for Toronto Blue Jays baseball is CJYM 1330.
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9: Now, your West Central Online weather.
10: The region is seeing continued cloud cover, bringing the chance of rain today. Kindersley and the central region will reach a high of 13 today under cloudy skies. Showers expected to bring around 5 to 10 millimeters of rain, while northwest winds gust between 30 and 50. Unity and areas north will see a mix of sun and cloud with a high of 15. There's a 30% chance of showers. Northwest wind gusts also reaching between 30 and 50. South toward Leader, it'll stay cloudy with a high of 13. Rainfall totals reaching 10 to 20 millimeters, with the same northwest winds gusting between 30 and 50. Cloud cover will stick around tonight with a low of 5 in the south and showers continuing. Central areas falling to a low of 3 with a 30% chance of rain, while the north will see partly cloudy skies and a low of 4. Tomorrow then brings improving conditions with a mix of sun and cloud in the north and drier conditions across the rest of the region, highs again around 13. Clouds then build back in across the southern and central areas tomorrow night with lows sitting near 3, northern areas staying clear with the same low of 3. Get the latest forecast by downloading the West Central Online app. I'm Cooper Douglas.
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2: I'm Cooper Douglas with your local news, streaming now through the West Central Online app. Another PBR event in Kindersley has come and gone, the two-night 2026 Dakota Butter Invitational wrapping up on Saturday in the West Central community. After raising over $90,000 last year toward the Kindersley and District Health and Wellness Foundation, organizers set their sights even higher this year. A special Calcutta auction prior to Saturday night's championship round racked up the donations, the hometown star Dakota Butter going for $50,000 alone, as live event producer Pete Jabrad gives us the final injection of cash.
3: 40% of that Calcutta that is going to our project is $56,220.
2: After a dramatic pause, Jabrad gave the final number.
3: Our total raised is $129,270.
2: Hear more from Pete this afternoon. His full comments up online alongside the event namesake Butter, Hospital Representative Annika Becker, and Kin Club President Lisa Kurtzinger. A Swift Current man convicted of a sexual offense against a minor is now in custody after turning himself in to local RCMP. Zachary Fair had been out on release while appealing his conviction and 14-month sentence, but the Saskatchewan Court of Appeal dismissed both appeals last week. The court also increased his sentence to 2 years less a day, followed by 3 years of probation and several conditions. Fair has been transported to a provincial correctional facility to begin serving his sentence. The annual Parkinson's Canada Superwalk took place across the country this weekend, with Saskatchewan walks in Regina and Saskatoon. Kindersley's Nancy Kelly was back in Saskatoon, walking for the cause for another year. She set a goal of $5,000 heading in and was sitting just shy of $4,000 last week before a late surge in donations pushed her well past that mark. Kelly has now raised nearly $7,000 this year, growing to her notable 10-year total for Parkinson Canada. The Superwalk supports Parkinson Canada programs, advocacy, and research, with 30 communities taking part across the country this year. And families waiting for childcare in Corroborough are being asked for patience as the local daycare works through a staffing shortage. Read more online as the Corroborough Daycare Center says its waitlist is based on factors like a child's age, license capacity, and staffing ratios, not individual circumstances. The center is actively working to recruit staff and says safety and quality of care remain the priority. Access news anytime and anywhere. Download the West Central Online app today.
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2: High school football season is well underway.

0: with local teams adding their first games to the win column and early season standings taking shape. The Rosetown Royals made a statement in their first year of two-way six-a-side play in Conference 2, rolling past Davidson 64-33. The Unity Warriors also picked up a road win, defeating Bigger 36-6 in each team's first game. In nine-a-side action, the John Paul II Crusaders out of North Battleford bounced back in a big way, crushing Meadow Lake 77-14. That while Humboldt stayed perfect at 2-0 after 21 unanswered points led them to a 22-20 win over Delisle. Looking at the junior level, a tight game at halftime turned into a big second half for the Regina Thunder, who beat the Saskatoon Hilltops 37-13 Saturday night in the Prairie Rivals' first matchup of 2026. The Hilltops led 6-0 early, but Regina answered with a touchdown before the break to take a 7-6 lead into halftime. The Thunder then took control after the half, adding 30 points to pull away and remain undefeated at 5-0, Saskatoon dropping to 3-2 with the rematch coming up September 26th. More on junior football can be found at West Central Online. And don't forget, the Toronto Blue Jays are back on the local airwaves tonight, starting an important three-game series versus the Detroit Tigers. The Jays have Jose Soriano on the hill opposite a good arm for the Tigers in Troy Melton. First pitch coming up live just after 5 o'clock on Classic Hits Radio 1210-1330. And remember, West Central Online is your source for all the latest local sports, scores, and stories.
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0: Cloudy skies and rain in the forecast around West Central today. Kindersley and Central have a high of 13 today, cloud cover seeing showers amounting to 5 to 10 millimeters, alongside northwest winds between 30 and 50. Unity and northern areas have a mix of sun and cloud and a high of 15, a 30% chance of showers with the same northwest wind gusts. South around Leader, it's also a cloudy high of 13, showers bringing 10 to 20 millimeters of rain paired with the same gusting northwest winds at 30 to 50. Tonight, continued cloud cover with a low of 5 and showers south, 3 central with a 30% chance of rain and a partly cloudy low of 4 north. Tomorrow's also looking at a mix of sun and cloud up north, the rest of the area drying up for similar conditions and a high of 13. Cloud cover should build again at night in southern and central parts with lows of about 3, the north a clear low of 3. Wednesday sunshine around West Central, highs of 17 north, 19 central, and 18 south, leading into clear skies at night with lows near 5. Thursday then warms up for a high of 23 south and central, the north a sunny 21, before another clear evening with lows of 3 to 5. Then Friday, some cloud cover will enter the picture up north, the rest of the region staying clear for highs staying between 20 and 25. At night, that cloud cover should linger to the north, lows of 6 as we move into the weekend. Stay informed with vital alerts and local weather. 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
2: Taking a look at the markets, canola, November, $824.20, up $7. January, $835.70, up $8.60. Spring wheat, Minneapolis, September, $7.30. Hard red winter wheat, September, $293.95. Wheat, September, $707. Corn, September, $5.10, down 25 cents. Oats, September, $357.75, up $1.75. Soybeans, September, $1,285.25, up $5. Soybean meal, September, $345, down $2. Soybean oil, September, $69.36, up 35 cents. Feeder cattle, September, $343.40, up $5.57. Live cattle, October, $222.15, up $2.47. Lean hogs, October, $79.37, down $2.15. The Canadian dollar is 71 cents, and crude oil, West Texas Intermediate, 108. For Golden West, I'm Glendale Allen Vossler.
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0: A song that's just packed with references to photography and movies. It's the Jay Giles Band from 82. That is Freeze Frame, one of the greatest hits of all time. On the rainy Monday drive home, at least rainy for many of us, which is the last thing we're looking for to start the new week as we try to get harvest in the bin in Saskatchewan. Your latest local forecast in a moment. Tracy Chapman is on the way. Another good weekend for the Toronto Blue Jays. They took 2 of 3 from Baltimore. And maybe the best news of all is that Vladdy Guerrero Jr. finally hit his first home run at the Rogers Center this year. It's hard to believe it's taken him this long, but he got her done. And maybe that's a good sign. Maybe the Jays are really going to heat up now. 12 games to go in the season. Toronto's still one back of the final American League wildcard spot. One game behind. The chase continues tonight as the Jays host Detroit. 5 o'clock first pitch on our 3 Blue Jay Network stations. 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
1: 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And CJYM 1330 is here with every pitch, stolen base, and home run.
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2: 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Jeff Hoffman strikes out Cody Bellinger, and the Blue Jays have done it.
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13: Cloud cover bringing the chance for rain continuing this afternoon around West Central. Kindersley and the central region will see a high of 13 with cloudy conditions and showers bringing 5 to 10 millimeters of rain. Northwest winds gusting between 30 and 50. Around Unity and northern areas, it's a mix of sun and cloud with a high of 15. There's a 30% chance of showers, along with northwest wind gusts of 30 to 50. South around Leader, it's a cloudy high of 13 today. Showers expected to bring 10 to 20 millimeters of rain. The same northwest winds gusting between 30 and 50. Tonight, cloud cover will continue with a low of 5 in the south and showers continuing. Central areas dropping to a low of 3 with a 30% chance of rain, while the north remains partly cloudy with a low of 4. Tomorrow then brings a mix of sun and cloud to the north, with the rest of the region drying out and seeing similar conditions, highs reaching around 13. Cloud cover is then expected to build again tomorrow night across southern and central areas, with lows around 3, the north remaining clear with a low of 3 as well. Download the West Central online app for all the latest local information. I'm Cooper Douglas.
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0: Your music, your memories, the greatest hits of all time. Love changes everything. That is Honeymoon Suites. I'm Barry Weiss. Hey, if rainy days and Mondays get you down, like the song says, I bet you today has really got you in the dumps, because it's Monday and it's pretty darned rainy in some parts of the province. The kids are splashing through the puddles on their way home from school. Watch for them in the school zones and keep your radio right here for more great memories coming up. It's Aerosmith in a few minutes and some crazy talk from Chilliwack next.
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15: The region is seeing continued cloud cover, bringing the chance of rain today. Kindersley and the central region will reach a high of 13 today under cloudy skies. Showers expected to bring around 5 to 10 millimeters of rain, while northwest winds gust between 30 and 50. Unity and areas north will see a mix of sun and cloud with a high of 15. There's a 30% chance of showers. Northwest wind gusts also reaching between 30 and 50. South toward Leader, it'll stay cloudy with a high of 13, rainfall totals reaching 10 to 20 millimeters, with the same northwest winds gusting between 30 and 50. Cloud cover will stick around tonight with a low of 5 in the south and showers continuing, central areas falling to a low of 3 with a 30% chance of rain, while the north will see partly cloudy skies and a low of 4. Tomorrow then brings improving conditions with a mix of sun and cloud in the north and drier conditions across the rest of the region, highs again around 13. Clouds then build back in across the southern and central areas tomorrow night, with lows sitting near 3, northern areas staying clear with the same low of 3. Get the latest forecast by downloading the West Central Online app. I'm Cooper Douglas.
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Your music, your memories, and a little mumbo jumbo. It's Chilliwack's Crazy Talk on the Monday Drive Home. I'm Barry Weiss. Back to 1998, a number one song from Aerosmith. I don't want to miss a thing. I could stay away.

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1: 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They're currently closed for renovations reopening in October. Thank you for waiting and giving them the time to make the clinic even better. They'll see you soon.
2: I'm Cooper Douglas with your local news, streaming now through the West Central Online app. The windfalls of another big fundraising effort are being celebrated in Kindersley after this past weekend's PBR Canada Dakota Butter Invitational. Raising over $90,000 for the Kindersley and District Health and Wellness Foundation in 2025, that number was pushed over six digits this year. A special Calcutta auction collected bids on each one of the championship round riders, helping add over $56,000 to the overall pot, something very special, said PBR live event producer Pete Jabrad.
3: I've been in bull riding arenas for 30 years, been producing the biggest events for the last 15 years, and I've never seen a Calcutta do that before.
2: After a dramatic pause, Jabrad made the announcement.

0: total raised is $129,270.
1: Find more from Pete, also the event namesake Dakota Butter, along with Annika Becker from the hospital and Lisa Kurtzinger from the Kin Club at West Central Lawnline. A Swift Current man convicted of sexual interference has turned himself into RCMP following a Saskatchewan Court of Appeal decision. Zachary Fair was convicted last year and sentenced to 14 months in custody, but was released while appealing both his conviction and sentence. The Court of Appeal dismissed both appeals and increased his sentence to 2 years less a day, followed by 3 years of probation and additional conditions. Fair surrendered to Swift Current Municipal RCMP last week, later transported to a provincial correctional facility. And Kindersley's Nancy Kelly has once again turned the annual Parkinson Canada Super Walk into a major personal fundraising effort. Kelly traveled to Saskatoon for Sunday's walk. Originally setting a $5,000 goal, a late surge in donations helped her blow past that mark, with her 2026 total now sitting at just below $6,871. The notable total wasn't the first large contribution from Kelly, whose donation page is still open for anyone looking to help. The annual Super Walk supports Parkinson Canada research, advocacy, programs, and services across the country. Stay connected, stream us anytime and anywhere by downloading the West Central Online app today.
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1: Local high school football continued before the weekend with teams across the region back in action. The Rosetown Royals opened their new 2A six-a-side season with a 64-33 win over Davidson, while in the other local conference, Unity spoiled Bigger's home opener with a 36-6 victory. In nine-a-side action, North Battleford's John Paul II Crusaders bounced back with a dominant 77-14 win over Meadow Lake, while Humboldt rallied past Delisle 22-20, using 21 unanswered second-half points to improve to 2-0. Find the rest of the action and what games are coming up this week at West Central Online. The rivalry lived up to the hype Saturday night as the Regina Thunder pulled away in the second half for a 37-13 win over the Saskatoon Hilltops. The teams went into the locker room with Regina holding just a one-point lead, but the Thunder's offense came alive after the break, scoring several touchdowns to secure the victory and remain perfect at 5-0. The Hilltops fell to 3-2, both teams now hitting the road this weekend as Saskatoon travels to Edmonton and Regina heads to Winnipeg. The rivals will meet again the following week, September 26th in Saskatoon. And catch the Toronto Blue Jays opening their latest home series tonight against the Detroit Tigers live on Classic Hits Radio 1210 1330. It's Jose Soriano for the Jays versus Troy Melton for the Tigers. First pitch at 5:07 after a short pregame show at the top of the hour. And remember, West Central Online is your source for all the latest local sports, scores, and stories.
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1: Cloudy skies and rain in the forecast around West Central today. Kindersley and Central have a high of 13 today, cloud cover seeing showers amounting to 5 to 10 millimeters alongside northwest winds between 30 and 50. Unity and northern areas have a mix of sun and cloud and a high of 15, a 30% chance of showers with the same northwest wind gusts. South around Leader, it's also a cloudy high of 13, showers bringing 10 to 20 millimeters of rain paired with the same gusting northwest winds at 30 to 50. Tonight, continued cloud cover with a low of 5 and showers south, 3 central with a 30% chance of rain and a partly cloudy low of 4 north. Tomorrow's also looking at a mix of sun and cloud up north, the rest of the area drying up for similar conditions and a high of 13. Cloud cover should build again at night in southern and central parts with lows of about 3, the north a clear low of 3. Wednesday sunshine around West Central, highs of 17 north, 19 central, and 18 south, leading into clear skies at night with lows near 5. Thursday then warms up for a high of 23 south and central, the north a sunny 21, before another clear evening with lows of 3 to 5. Then Friday, some cloud cover will enter the picture up north, the rest of the region staying clear for highs staying between 20 and 25. At night, that cloud cover should linger to the north, lows of 6 as we move into the weekend. Stay informed with vital alerts and local weather. 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
4: You know, I encourage her to be content with what her circumstances are today.
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4: 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It may look like, let's celebrate the fact that we're all going to the park and we can do a picnic, rather than bemoaning the fact that we are not going to Disneyland like everyone else is. 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

0: Your music, your memories. Spirits in a Material World, that is Sting. And I'm Barry Weiss. Today is National Boss Employee Exchange Day, a day where bosses and employees are encouraged to switch roles. Don't you wish you knew that at 8 o'clock this morning, rather than this time of the afternoon? One guy we'd like to swap out for sure, I think, is the weatherman, because this is not the forecast we need to bring in the harvest at this time of year. Your latest local details coming up on the radio in just a moment, and always available 24/7 on the free app you can download to your smartphone. More of the greatest hits of all time coming up. Rod Stewart in a few minutes. We've got a great barbecue rock song from BTO on the way, and a tune that won Grammy Award nominations for Eddie Money. Take me home tonight after the
1: 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It's Canada's team, and CJYM 1330 is here with every pitch, stolen base, and home run.
2: 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He's hit it well. 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
1: 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We bring the game. You bring the hot dogs and peanuts.
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9: Now, your West Central online weather.
10: Rain showers will continue tonight in parts of the region. Expect a low of 5 degrees across the West Central area with showers in the forecast for the South and Central regions, while the North is looking at just a 30% chance of rain. Northwest wind gusts will continue between 30 and 50 kilometers an hour across central and northern areas, while easing to around 20 in the south. Tomorrow will then bring a mix of sun and cloud to West Central, a high of 13 region-wide as cloud cover builds again overnight. The south is looking at a low of 5 tomorrow with a 60% chance of rain, while the central region stays mainly cloudy at 4, and then in the north expect mainly cloudy skies and a low of 2. Download the West Central online app for all the latest local information. I'm Cooper Douglas.
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0: That's Michael Bublé. I'm Barry Weiss. Heart is standing by when the greatest hits of all time continue. A tough weekend for our Saskatchewan Rough Riders, losing the Banjo Bowl to Winnipeg 19-6. 6 points is all we could muster, which was a little disappointing and a little surprising for sure. With the loss, things tighten up in the CFL West. The Riders now just one game ahead of both BC and Calgary. So the time to start getting some guys back from injury and to start winning again is absolutely right now. The Riders have a bye this week. Their next action coming up September 25th in BC against the Lions.
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12: Showers will continue tonight across parts of the region. Expect lows down around 5 degrees, with the best chance of rain staying in the southern and central areas, the north seeing a 30% chance. Northwest wind gusts between 30 and 50 are expected through central and northern areas, easing to around 20 in the south. Tomorrow's looking at a mix of sun and cloud across west central Saskatchewan, with a high of 13. Expect cloud cover to build into the overnight period, with a 60% chance of rain in the south and a low of 5. The central region mainly cloudy with a low of 4, while the north stays cloudy with a low of 2. Get the latest forecast by downloading the West Central online app. I'm Cooper Douglas.
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